0: Type in TT. Send it through to 463. Come have a good time. A lot of people want to know what DJ Dazzle looks like, and somebody came through and said, mountain gorilla. 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It is all thanks to KFC. 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T's and C's, they do apply. We're going to get right back into another mix coming up after the break. You're on My.
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10: That's right, you are locked into your KFC Lunchtime Mix. You got producer Shay here with you up until 3 p.m. and DJ Dazzle up on the ones and twos. And if you wanted this KFC workplace shout, my whānau, all you had to do was come through on 463 and show me the love you have for your peers. Now, this one comes through from Ja Paris, work for Emerge Aotearoa as a support worker. Shout out to my team for all the mahi we do to walk alongside our peers to make a difference for them on their journey navigating life. I love that one. This one says, my workmate and his wife have an agreement. They won't eat takeaways if they break the deal. I see where you're going. If they break the deal, they have to complete a challenge. Can we see if we can corrupt him with KFC and send a shout out to his wife? His name is Rowan and his wife's name is Jules. Rita NZ Post. It's come through from Granada, Wellington. I don't know if I want to get involved with people's weak challenges. I can't even commit to my own challenges. Remember this time last year, I lost my eyebrows, my whānau. But congratulations too to Matarau Education Trust in Whangarei that my youth should be showing up to their workplace very shortly. Right now though, back into your beats, DJ Dazzle, when you're ready. Thank you. You're

0: Happens and Sue's in your My Days. Talk to me though, brother. I hear that you've got a very busy weekend.
1: This one?
0: Yep.
1: Busy weekend. Tonight I'll be at Kong from 12 to 4.
0: Oh, that's the place with the poles, eh?
1: I don't know. I DJ for my age.
0: Oh, yeah. Of course, safe.
1: And
0: You're an idiot.
1: Saturday, I'll be back at Kong from 2 to 4.
0: Oh, the poles.
1: Yeah, for the gorillas. Then before Kong, I'll be at East Street for Soul Crates, which is put on by the Time Capsule team at East Street.
0: Oh, yo.
1: It's R&B night. So you got myself, DJ Buys, DJ Get, George, Simp C, and Chai going back to back.
0: Damn, roll call.
1: Kiki. So, yeah.
0: On that Saturday?
1: Yep, Saturday.
0: Can you get me in?
1: Yep.
0: You thought too much about that. That's okay. We'll move on. That was DJ Dazzle for your KFC Lunchtime Mix. Back into your beats in the next three. But also, if you haven't noticed, since 10 a.m, we are yet to play those back-to-back Olivia Dean tracks, which means that would be your cue to call. So call up and get yourself some tickets. We're back into it in the next three. You're on My.
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0: That one is Olivia Dean teaming up with Leon Bridges, The Hardest Part, right here on My, your home of the hottest hip-hop and R&B.
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0: 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You would have just heard this cue to call, My whānau.
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0: So if you've got a keen ear, My whānau, you would have just heard Olivia Dean, So Easy to Fall in Love. You would have heard Olivia Dean, The Hardest Part. I'm looking at the phone lines and they're going a little bit crazy right now. But text through the keyword Dean, D-E-A-N, through to 463 for all competition deets. All back to back track tickets. They must be given away by September the 4th. And you need to make sure you keep it locked to My for Olivia Dean songs to play back to back. Due to phenomenal demand, Olivia Dean has announced a major upgrade to her Auckland show, and it is officially sold out. It's going down Western Springs Bowl Saturday 17th of October. We're going to get right back into the beats. I'm going to answer one of these calls and see if we can get you all hooked up. Right now it is Kanye West, Little Wire on My.
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0: That's right, Mai has got your chance to see Olivia Dean live at Western Springs Bowl, and all you had to do was be quick on the phone, call 0800-WIN-MAI, that's 0800-946-624, when you hear two back-to-back Olivia Dean songs play out. Now, I do believe I've got somebody here on 0800-WIN-MAI. Belle, talk to me. What are you up to today?
2: I'm just driving home after studies. I'm trying to win these Olivia Dean tickets.
0: Oh, did you hear the cue to call?
2: Yes, I did.
0: Did you not manage to get any tickets, sis?
2: No, not at all.
0: Tell me, if it came down to it, what would you do for a double pass to go see Olivia Dean live at Western Springs Bowl?
2: I would do anything. I would get on the side of the road and promote my FM. Yep. I would do literally anything. Ooh, I'm shaking.
0: You're shaking. Well, sis, you need to stop shaking, because I don't want you to be shaking when you're in the crowd to see Olivia Dean live. You're going to see Olivia Dean live, Belle!
2: No way! Yes. Oh my God!
0: Ooh, how are you shaking now? Are you still shaking?
2: I'm shaking, my heart's racing, oh my God!
0: You were the first caller through, Belle. Congratulations, and due to phenomenal demand, Olivia Dean has been upgraded to the Western Springs Bowl, the first ever performance since the $2.5 million upgrade. What's going on in your mind?
2: Oh my God, this is my girl. I had the ugliest breakup in the start of the year. She has healed me in so many ways. I can't believe I'm seeing her live.
0: I'm with you, girl. I'm with you. She released Messy, and then she released The Art of Loving, and that came for a perfect time for me as well. We're in the same boat.
2: Oh my God. What the fuck?
0: whoa. I know you're excited, Belle. What I'm going to do is I'm going to pop you on hold, grab some details off you shortly, okay, sis?
2: Okay, sis.
0: Congratulations.
2: Thank you so much. Oh my God.
0: Hold right there. And just like that, my whanau, you had to be quick with it. 0800-WIN-MAI, 0800-946-624. We've still got tickets up for grabs, and we have to have them all handed to you by the 4th of September. So that's not your last chance. Be sure to stick around. We're going to get back into the beats in the next three. You're on MAI. Let's
1: 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Peep MAI Lunch Breaks with KFC. 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

Snoop Dogg, both the dogs, right here on my, your home of the hottest hip-hop and R&B. That track is Never Leave Me Alone. You got producer Shay up until 3pm, and it is all thanks to Skills Trade. 30 years of trades training. Your apprentice learns from the best in the business. Back into it with some Femi. This one is no

0: Timmy Noble. On my Your Home with the hottest hip-hop and R&B, man, massive shout-out to Belle, who called through 0800 when I secured herself those Olivia Dean tickets. All you have to listen for, my whānau, is two back-to-back Olivia Dean songs to play, and I need you to call up immediately. And the good news is that was not your last chance. It is going all down pretty much up until the 4th of September. We've got more tickets to be given away, so be sure you keep it locked. But going down after the break, more people just keep getting announced. If you missed it yesterday, I'll let you know about it in the next three. You're on my
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0: Happy Friday, my whanau. You've got producer Shay with you all the way up until 3 p.m. And yesterday we had a huge day because this happened.
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0: Bruno Mars is bringing the romantic tour to Tamaki Makaurau, taking over Eden Park with his biggest show here to date, Saturday 13th of March. That one's going down, and I'm not going to lie, when I say this guy knows how to perform, I got to see him 2018, he was doing Spark Arena, his opener was Dua Lipa. The bro knows how to work a crowd and work a stage. He's also bringing Anderson .Paak as DJ Pee-wee and none other than Tyler. And she is long overdue a visit to Old Theodore as well. Live Nation pre-sale starts Wednesday, 2nd September at 11 a.m. and general on-sale starts Friday, 4th September at 11 a.m. You can head over to the My Socials now for your chance to score a double pass. Get all the deets and ticketing info at my.rover.nz. And speaking of, this one is Bruno Mars teaming up with Damian Marley. You're on Mine.

0: world. Voice of the one called Bruno Mars alongside Gang to Brazil, aka DMA Junior Gang Mall. Yes, sir.
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0: candy. Don't think I'm not, okay? Whatever you're getting up to, don't think I'm not doing the same. Right here on My Your Home, all the hottest hip-hop and R&B going down just after the break. We got Nelly, Kelly Rowland throwing you back to 2002. You don't know what you've been to me. And Kehlani, she announced that she may have a New Zealand announcement for us going down sometime later on this week, so I'm fingers crossed. It's what I think it is. We got Kehlani, Usher. I tried to tell myself in time. Did it anyway. Imagine the people she would bring with her as well, considering that brand new album has so many features. L.A.B. on Waze. Ooh, I'm feeling everywhere. I'm not going to lie, my energy drink just kicked in. This should calm me down. It's all going down after the break. You're on My. The My
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Teaming up, talking dirty on Maya. It is your home of the hottest hip-hop and R&B. Welcome on into your Maya Days. If you have just joined us, I know you're getting prepped and ready for these boys in the Maya home run right now. Back into your beats. This one is Sea Breezy. It's Under the Influence. You're on Maya.

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1: Kia ora whānau, this is Ray here from the band Subtribe. 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
0: And that is wrapping up your My Days show for the week, my whānau. I'd just like to say I do appreciate your time. You know, you and I, 10 a.m. to 3 p.m. every single day. We have had a very big week. We gave away Olivia Dean tickets, Bruno Mars tickets, which was only announced yesterday. I'm telling you, My is the station you need to be locked into, as well as giving away a bunch of KFC. It is all thanks to Skills Trade. Got an apprentice. Skills Trade Training delivers electrical and PGD apprentice training nationwide. That's about me, my whānau. Gonna make some space with these boys, my home run. Randy is back as well, so expect all the laughs and giggles I know you love, especially on your drive home. Have a beautiful weekend. Stay safe, stay blessed. I'm gonna go find me some Waz merch because I'm going to my first game on Sunday, so better look the parts. Other than that, my whānau, I'll see you back here on Monday. Love you, bye.
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10: Start from the beginning.
11: Hold on.
10: Yeah, let's go. Turn my headphones up.
11: Turn it up.
12: Turn the sound up.
11: Yeah.
10: Get it, squad. 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
13: Nate and Randy with producer Shay.
14: Kia ora, yes. Welcome into the My Home Run for a Friday. We've got Nate in the building.
15: Hey.
14: Producer Nips with us as well.
15: Kia ora.
14: And it's good to be back, guys. Sorry, I had a day off yesterday.
15: You're all good, man.
14: Man.
15: We've come to know that your body parts are kind of like falling apart,
14: bro. I feel way older than I am because of these injuries, man. I was in so much pain yesterday. I had to go to the A&E to get some painkillers, get an X-ray on my sprained ankle. But we're all good to go. I'm back at work today, feeling all right. How about you guys?
15: Oh, good, man. You're legit Derek Rose, eh? Like, you're him, but these injuries just ruining your career, man.
14: You know what's funny? We stopped at the A&E yesterday, and the person that deals with, has dealt with me before in the past, was like, again, and I was like, damn, that's how you know it's bad, bro.
15: I'm good. I'm happy that you're here. Shout out to Dish.
14: Yes,
15: bro, he's a machine. He did our show, then he did his show,
14: mm-hmm.
15: and then he went home swearing.
14: Producing this, how you feeling today, bro?
16: Feeling real good, boys. Happy Friday. Happy Friday. Sad day. Sad day, though.
15: It is a sad day, because up next on the headlines, if you're a Transformers fan, terrible news, but we'll have that next.
14: Right now, kickstarting the show. Happy Friday, everyone. Here's Bruno Mars kickstarting the show. This one is Dance With Me. I'll

0: headlines.
1: Megatron must be stopped, no matter the cost.
2: Oh, we lost the legend of the voice booth this week. Peter Cullen has died at 85. You know his voice even if you didn't know his name. He was Optimus Prime from the original 80s Transformers cartoon all the way through to the movies. He was also Eeyore in Winnie the Pooh. But here's a cool detail though. His brother was a Marine soldier and he told Peter to play Optimus Prime as strong enough to be gentle, not some yelling Hollywood hero. Cullen eventually gave his brother a cut of all his Transformers checks for the rest of his life. So he gave him 50% and he passed away peacefully at his home in LA surrounded by family.
3: What about this voice though, man?
1: We live among its people now, hiding in plain sight, but watching over them in secret, waiting, protecting. I have witnessed their capacity for courage. And though we are worlds apart, like us, there's more to them than meets the eye. I am Optimus Prime, and I send this message to any surviving Autobots taking refuge among the stars. We are here. We are waiting.
3: Damn, that's iconic, man. I feel like, you know, one time and one time only. Rest in peace. Linkin Park on my for the first time.

0: Linkin Park, What I've Done, and Loving Memory of Peter Cullen. We got the My Home Run, Nate Randy, and producer Nips. Feel like we need to talk about my foot though, man, why I wasn't here yesterday.
1: Is it the foot or the ankle?
0: It's the ankle, but like just my feet in general, man. Honestly, I would trade any good body part of mine to give me good feet.
1: What could you get rid of?
0: Honestly, my calf muscles. Because I wear pants like every day anyways. Like,
1: you got some good calf muscles, man.
0: I know. But I just feel like they don't do much for me. Mm. Whereas I feel like I use my feet more. You know what I mean?
1: Yeah.
0: And because my feet are so bad, you know this. The only sick days I take off work is when I have to go to the A&E for my feet. Whether it be a foot sprain, ankle sprain, toe sprain, broken toe, broken ankle, fractured lower foot. Like,
1: are you secretly practicing kung fu somewhere? Is there something we don't know?
0: But it's so bad that a couple of the nurses at the A&E, shout out to them because they look after me, but they're like, bro, you're here way too much. One of the nurses actually suggested, like, stop playing sport.
1: Yeah. No, we had this chat before, but you just keep playing.
0: Yeah, it's because I find enjoyment in it, man. Mm. You know? Like, when I'm not injured, it's fine. It's when I do get injured that it's like, oh, bro, I got to go through this all over again. And it was the explanation that I got from the doctor that was crazy, right? Mm. So when he was talking to me, because I was saying, bro, I was walking, like, because I rolled it on Monday, for context. I rolled it on Monday. I was walking Tuesday and Wednesday fine. And the doctor told me, long story short, that you've rolled your ankles so much that even what seems like a tweak to you would be a complete sprain to a normal person.
1: Damn.
0: So like I've just become immune, not immune, but like the pain doesn't hit as much anymore.
1: Damn.
0: which is crazy. So I just want to know off the back of it, right? You can swap a good body part with a bad body part.
1: I'll give up my neck.
0: Wait, why?
1: No, because I don't use it that much.
0: What do you mean you don't use it that much? You need it to look left and right.
1: I turn my whole body if I... No, you see me.
0: Bro, like, that's crazy, man.
1: Yeah, and most of the time I sit on a swivel chair.
0: So that's, honest to God, and I say this with the utmost respect, that's top tier laziness, bro.
1: No. I will swap my neck for my lower back.
0: Fair.
1: Yo.
0: Okay, fair.
1: Yeah, fair. Producer Nips.
2: I've got a real hairy like tummy and back, so I'd swap my tummy hair for a proper hairline.
1: Oh, yo. You can do that for real, don't we?
2: Just take some out and plant it up the top.
1: The old super glue.
0: So 463, 0800 with my swap a good body part with a bad body part.
1: Are you sure you want to go up your calf muscles?
0: I would have to, because I can't think of anything else. Go ahead, if you had to throw one at me for my feet, like my ankles and feet.
1: Because you want to look after your whole lower body? Mm. Get rid of the nipples.
0: Let us know. 463 OIG with Mike. We'll talk about it more after this. It's Burner Boy. I'm Mike.

0: stay on the My Home Run, Nate Ranney, and producer Ness. We wanted to know if you could swap a good body part with a bad body part, what would that be? Because I save my calves for my really, really made out of glass feet/ankles.
1: You don't like my idea of swapping your nipples?
0: What? Do you think my nipples are good?
1: No, everyone's got good nipples. But you don't use them. We don't use them.
0: That's not a bad shout. That's not a bad shout.
1: Yeah. Some guys like them, but. This text says, I would swap my double D's for A's because they give me a sore back.
0: Fair.
1: Girls were jealous growing up, but they have no idea. Mm. Oh, yeah. This text says, I'd give up my butthole for good teeth. Just give me a colostomy bag. Is that how you say it? Okay, yeah. It's funny, there's the opposite of this on this other text. It says, I would swap my good teeth to be able to walk again. I'll just have milkshakes and soup.
0: Damn.
1: Bro, this one's going to blow your mind.
0: Okay.
1: I have the opposite of a receding hairline. I have so much hair, it grows forward, so I have a small forehead. So I'd give it up for a proper belly button because it's way too low compared to others.
0: Yo,
1: how low is your belly button?
0: But also, how low is your hairline? Like, are we talking like just above your eyebrow?
1: Do you know?
0: Wait, does that mean that? So they're saying that that's where their hairline starts.
1: Probably halfway down.
0: Whoa,
1: that's crazy.
0: That is a lot of hair. I wonder if the hair anywhere, like everywhere else, like you know.
1: Nah, I don't know. But people would kill for that hairline, eh?
0: Oh, straight up.
1: Shout out those outside. But also a low belly button. I've never seen a low belly button.
0: Yeah, how low are we talking? Like you can hide it in your pants?
1: Closer to the...
0: What do you call that area?
1: It sounds like it's closer to the pubic area.
0: Yeah.
1: Yeah.
0: Damn. That's a... Unless they just have a long torso.
1: That's no longer a belly button.
0: That's not your belly, man.
1: Oh, man, I appreciate you guys.
0: We're back into the beats right now. It's Bauhaus, Ciara. This one is Like You here on the My Home Run, Nate Randy, and producer Nips on my...

0: Home Run here with Nate Randy and producer Nibs. Hey, coming up in the next 10 minutes, it's your final chance to get on the leaderboard for the J. Cole fake fan quiz. All the details coming up next, and make sure you guys are keeping it locked on Mai.
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0: And this is the final day for it. This is the J. Cole Fake Fan Quiz. 30 seconds on the clock to answer as many J. Cole related questions as you can. The score to beat is 4. If you beat 4, because today's the last day, that double pass could be all yours, man. So if you're a J. Cole fan, you want to win these tickets, 0800 with my 0800-946-624. If you want all the deets and ticketing info, text Cole through to 463 or head to my.

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0: It's the final day for it, man. Score to beat is 4, and we got Brad here on 0100 with my Brad. Welcome to the show, man.
2: Hey, how's it going?
3: Good, brother. What's your state of mind like? You cool? You calm? You nervous?
2: I'm definitely nervous, but yeah. I'm a huge J. Cole fan, so I'm hoping to hit it.
3: Awesome. I'm going to give you an option, and there's a trade-off each way. Do you want me to read it fast, or do you want me to read it slow and clear?
2: Fast.
3: Okay. All right, mate.
0: All right, Brad.
3: Are you ready? On.
0: Your 30 seconds starts in 3, 2, 1.
3: What is the name of J. Cole's 2026 tour?
2: Top tour. Skip.
3: Finish the lyric, no role models, and I'm here right now.
2: No role models, and I'm here right now. Okay, next one.
3: True or false, J. Cole played professional basketball in Rwanda.
2: True.
3: Fill in the gap, 1985. Intro to the...
2: Fall Off.
3: Which rapper was J. Cole opening up for when he came to New Zealand in 2014?
2: Ah, I went to that too. God damn it. Pass.
0: Oh, no. Unfortunately, Brad, you've only got 2 correct, but we appreciate you playing, my brother.
2: No worries. Thanks, guys.
3: All good. That's the trade-off, though. You want it fast, or you can have it slow and clear.
0: Oh, that means that we'll have a clear winner, and we'll announce that straight after this. Here's Bryson Tiller. This one is Drop the Low here on the My Home Run.

0: Bryson Tiller.
1: And that one is Drop the Low here on the My Home Run. Nate Randy and producer Nebs.
2: 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Win your way to J. Cole with the My Home Run.
1: We've been playing this all week. We had a leaderboard, and atop that leaderboard, we've got Cam here on 0800 with Mike. Cam, welcome back to the show, man.
3: Yo, how are we?
4: We're good, man. Congratulations, brother. You got yourself a double pass.
3: Too much. Thank you.
4: Oh, man. Nobody could top your score, bro. So does it officially make you the best J. Cole fan in New Zealand?
3: I guess so, bro.
4: Who you got to take with you?
3: It's a hard choice, but I got to bring the homies.
4: Damn. You're going to make them figure it out, or are you going to choose?
3: Yeah, no, that's up to them.
4: 1 minute scrap.
3: As long as I'm there, that's the one.
4: Hey, congratulations, Cam. We hope you enjoy the J. Cole show, my man.
3: For sure, definitely. Thank you.
1: No worries, man. And we're back into the beats right now. Here is some Amnesia Mystic. Some local beats. This one is called It's On. Here am I.

0: friendly reminder that the ABs are playing the Springboks at 3 a.m. Sunday, so get your alarms ready for that. There's a clip that I've been watching on repeat from last week's ABs game against South Africa. Mm-hmm. Do you guys know what I'm talking about? Is there a clip that you guys are constantly watching every day?
1: Is it the only ones that have been popping up on my For You page, and it actually annoys me, is the guy who reviews the first half?
0: Oh, nah.
1: And then he doesn't review the rest of the game.
0: The clip that I'm watching every single day, and every time it pops up, I just watch it on repeat for like 5 to 10 minutes. And it's Adi Savea during the national anthem. To the side of him is New Zealand's flag bearer, former captain Sean Fitzpatrick, right? Mm-hmm. He's standing alone. And as the anthem start playing, Adi Savea brings the boys, they're all arm in arm while the anthems play, but he brings the boys closer to Sean Fitzpatrick and he puts his arm around him. And you just see Sean Fitzpatrick's head go up and his chest puffs out. And it's like, what a movement, man.
2: Hard out.
0: But the aura of Adi to even feel in that moment.
1: Leader.
0: Like, just look to the side and see a former AB, a former captain, just standing there to put his arm around him. I think everybody else would be too nervous to. Mm-hmm. Like, you'd acknowledge it, you'd look, and then just carry on doing what you're doing. But for him to bring the whole team closer to Sean Fitzpatrick, bro, that's aura.
1: Natural people person, eh?
0: Yeah.
1: Do you know what I've also noticed? Man, like, how competitive this rivalry is between like South Africa and the All Blacks. Bro, the South Africans, man, in the comments, they go hard, eh?
0: Yeah, our mate Lima Sobhanga's been getting death threats.
1: Like, it's actually crazy how hard they go in the comment section, man.
0: I wonder if we know anybody in real life that sends death threats. Because I don't think anybody I know does.
1: Yeah, like, nah, that's a different type of person.
0: Yeah.
1: To go that and do that.
0: I mean, people have done it to me, but it's always Warriors fans. I'm sure it's Dish's burner account.
1: Yeah, that's a different type of hurt if you're sending those types of threats out, man, straight up.
0: Man, you guys are sitting top of the table. Why are you bothering me? Anyway, by the way, Warriors are playing this weekend as well. Apparently sold out. 4 p.m. Sunday.
1: Yeah.
0: Yeah. Dish, are you going to the game? He says no. Shay's going.
1: Yeah.
0: She's got tickets. Look at Dish's face. Yeah. She's going to go buy a jersey so she can wear it to the game.
1: Yeah.
0: 2026, officially joined the bandwagon.
1: Wasn't she like a Broncos supporter?
0: Oh, she doesn't like them. She said they're useless. There you go. We've got two fans now. Dish and producer Shay.
1: Damn.
0: Oh, sorry. And producer Nips.
3: Thank you.
0: Sorry, my bad.
1: Hey, we're back into the beats up next. 3 minutes away. And speaking of producer Nips, coming up in the next 10 minutes, we want to talk about something that he did earlier that just solidifies him as not a brown guy. We'll get into that next on my...
4: Hey, Nixon. Okay,
5: yo.
4: Why did your dad bring a ladder to the bar?
5: I don't know. Because he likes climbing?
4: Because he had the drinks on the house.
5: Ooh, try.
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20: Up next on the Home Run, we have your headlines. And there was an airplane crash earlier on this year. And air traffic controllers that were around that situation are in big trouble for something they forgot to do.
19: Oh, bro. All right, we'll get into that after the Fugees. Right now, though, here's Chris Brown. Back into the beats. This one is called Obvious. Here am I.

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1: Headlines. I don't know if you guys remember this story from a while back, but there was a deadly LaGuardia crash back in March. I don't know if you remember the Air Canada jet that collided with a fire truck on the runway.
0: Yes.
1: It turns out the union's now confirming two air traffic controllers allegedly clocked out an hour early from their shift and just left the tower hanging.
0: How? How is that authorized?
1: No, so there's an automation that you can leave.
0: But put it into like autopilot mode.
1: For like the max you should do is like 5 minutes apparently to go on like a toilet break, come back.
0: Right.
1: They decided to like, we've got an hour left on the shift.
0: Nah, it'll be all good. We'll be all good.
1: And they gapped it.
0: Nah, bro.
1: It just adds a whole new layer to it. They're trying to save their jobs. And everyone's like, why? Like,
0: that's not like a little mistake.
1: So the union stepped in for them saying, hey, look, they made a mistake. They can make good on this. And the FAA is saying, nope, you got to go.
0: This is not one of those situations where, you know how people go, you know, everyone makes mistakes. It's not one of those ones. It's definitely not one of those ones.
1: Man. I was trying to think of the type of people that would like leave your shift an hour earlier. And all I could think of was Desh. Those ones, they finish at midnight. Nah, I'll be all right. I'll skip it at 11.
0: Because surely they would have had a schedule of like what plane is coming in and out, you know?
1: 100%.
0: Because they would have to know. That's like their job. So, damn, that's crazy.
1: That is crazy. And those are your headlines. Well, thanks to MJ Home, where long-term rentals feel like dream homes.
0: Back to the beats right now. Here's Blast. This one is Just My Type. You're on the My Home Run.

0: Sean is taking away here on the My Home Run, Nate Randy and producer Nips.
1: I would like to show some appreciation to two very special members of the MyFM team. They are Azu and Tony. They're our digital gurus. Like anything on the internet that you see, on social media, on the website, on Rover, Azu and Tony are the guys responsible for all the pretty stuff on there.
0: Yes.
1: And they work like long hours.
0: Sometimes don't even take breaks. Like it's crazy.
1: From 6 a.m. to 6 p.m. sometimes. And all they're doing is just editing our stuff and then posting it up online. And they're so busy sometimes that they forget to eat. And when I walked into the studio today, there's a little production booth where they sit and where they operate. And I heard this noise. That came from Azu. And then I heard it again. And that came from Tony.
0: Yeah.
1: And I was like, oh man, have you guys eaten? And they're like, oh, I forgot to bring my lunch today. That was Azu. And I go, oh man, Tony, what about you? He goes, I forgot my wallet. I said, no, I'll go grab something. They're like, no, it's all right. We've got work to do.
0: Because there's deadlines that they have to meet and they have to be posted. So sometimes they're just posted in that prop booth nonstop.
1: But sitting right next to them with all the Subway was producer Nips, right? And that's his lunch. That's fine, right? That's his lunch. And from the edge, Cal walks over. So Cal works over on the edge. He walks in with his bag of bun mi's, right?
0: Yeah.
1: And he goes, oh, Nips, yeah, I got this for you. And Nips goes, yay.
0: Because they're best friends.
1: Yeah. He's like, yay, I got dinner sorted. And he's sitting there with all this food. And then we keep hearing these noises.
0: Me and Nate start cracking up because me and Nate have already eaten. We didn't mind.
1: Yeah.
0: But we're just looking over at Tony and Azu and we're just like, damn, man. The bro doesn't know.
1: He doesn't know. We're family around here.
0: Because can you let producer Nips know what would normally happen in that situation?
1: Like, you know, your lunch is your lunch, you know? But have you excess? And you offer it around like, you guys good? Would you like some lunch?
0: Yeah, would you like a bite? Would you like a rip?
1: This man, he got his bag of bun mi's and he put it away. He's like, yep, that's my dinner sorted.
2: I feel like the most terrible human out. Tony, I'd like to offer you a formal apology and see that Subway sitting to my left. That's my dinner.
1: No, but we had a good kōrero. We had a chat. We're like, nah, man, just around here, you know, we make sure everyone's good.
0: He just was oblivious to it. He wasn't doing it on purpose.
1: Look, man, you're not at the edge anymore, mate.
2: I know, selfish creatures, eh? Nah, I'll learn, boys. I'll learn slowly.
1: Yeah. So I wanted to know this afternoon, what did you have to teach your mate?
0: 463-0800-WIN-MY, 0800-946-624. What did you have to teach your mate? I had to tell one of my friends to stop at waiters.
1: Oh.
0: Yeah, like... From a European country, first time in New Zealand. I don't know if that's like a normal thing over in Europe to do that. I just thought it was universally rude, but he was like, fool. But to him, it wasn't like him being a dick. It was like, oh, can I order something? And I was like, dude, stop clicking, man. Yeah. You make all of us look like rude dudes.
1: How did the waiters respond?
0: They obviously looked at him with a bit of a side eye. I had to apologize afterwards on his behalf, just be like, hey, sorry, he's not from here. That kind of thing. But then I had to have that talk with them to the side. Like, bro, we just don't do that here, man.
1: Hey, producer Nips, Paul Mare sent a text through. Do you want to read that one out?
2: I thought Nips was a Māori. Bro should know the ways.
0: Hey, guys, remember he's from Invercargill.
1: Oh, yeah. That is chef food in Invercargill.
0: People bring their lunch in Invercargill to work.
2: Yeah, I had my lunch.
1: The hungry kids are looking at Nips. He's like, could you look somewhere else?
0: Hey, 463-0800-WIN-MY, 0800-946-624. What did you have to teach your mate? We'll talk about it more after this. Here's Outkast. This one is Roses on mine.

0: Rose is here on the My Home Run.
1: I just want to make it very, very clear that producer Neps is an awesome dude, but you don't know what you don't know. And around here at My, if we have excess or something, like if we have more than enough food, we make sure we share it around, you know? We just offer it. But old man likes to hoard his food and take it home.
0: Which honestly is fair enough.
1: Fair enough.
0: Which is fair enough because it's his, you know? He shouldn't be like just giving us food because he has it.
1: Yeah, but when you hear your workmate's stomachs go like this... Surely that's a sign to go, yeah, right? Would you like some of my Subway? I got heaps of it.
0: He's quick to learn that. He'll use it for next time.
1: Yeah, so we're asking, what did you have to teach your mate?
0: This one goes, at work we had an awards dinner and I had to teach my workmate not to refer to the CEO as Oos.
1: That's a good one, eh? This text says, I had to teach my mate that if you don't cheat on girls, they won't break up with you. Bro genuinely asked me once after a breakup, why do I keep getting broken up with? I said, bro, you know they will stay with you if you stop trying to hook up with their friends.
0: Why is that something that you have to be taught? Like, what country is that normal?
1: You know, we know heaps of guys like this.
0: Yeah, true.
1: Like, they'll play out with heaps of girls. And the one time, the girl they're with, like, leaves and kisses one dude.
0: Why?
1: Why?
0: Why? How could I end it all? This one goes... Man, I had to teach one of the work bros the months. Bro legit had no idea it was August and what order they go in. He's Filipino, by the way, and he's been here 13 years.
1: Serious question. Is it done differently in the Philippines?
0: It's done exactly the same, man.
1: This text says, I was in fact the bro that had to be taught, apparently. Apparently, it's a normal thing to butter up both sides of the bread when you're making a toasty. As in, after it's cooked, you're meant to butter the outside again. Tell me why my Pākehā ass has been eating dry toasties my whole life. Until I met my man.
0: Oh.
1: Did you know that?
0: No. Well, to be fair, you know me, I'm not really a guru in the kitchen. And I know toasties isn't like a big deal, but you know me.
1: Yeah, yeah.
0: You know me, I run.
1: You got money. You got money.
0: This one goes, I had to tell my workmate to stop whistling at chicks from his car. He's old as, and apparently it was respectful back in the day, but I'm not sure how though.
1: So you know how I'm old as hell. It was so normal. It was so normal. This is like...
0: Wait, define whistling in the car. Because when I think of whistling in the car, I'm thinking of like...
1: That and I don't know how to whistle. I was like...
0: Oh, like a what's it? Whoa,
1: like
0: woof,
1: a wolf whistle.
0: Like a wolf whistle.
1: Yeah. So I would be in the car with my uncle. He would be driving and he would slow down and you're like, hey, baby. And then whistle.
0: Like, I can't do it.
1: Yeah. I didn't know. It wasn't until later on in life I was like, oh, damn, Michael's a creep.
0: Yeah, that's crazy.
1: Yeah. This text says, I had to tell the bro that we say Samoan or Tongan when we're in the big city. Huh?
0: I don't get that text.
1: Oh, sorry, I don't understand that. Doesn't make sense. I'll read it word for word.
0: Yeah.
1: Okay. Had to tell the bro that we say Samoan or Tongan when we in the big city. The other words will get you a hiding.
0: We need to teach that person some English.
1: A whistle. Yeah, that one.
0: Is that like what they would call
1: the
0: it?
1: Whistle. Yeah.
0: The whistle.
1: Oh, man, we all learned something new today.
0: Yeah, hard out. Shout out to everyone getting amongst it on 463. Back into the beats. This is Amma. Song's called Holding Back. You got the My Home Run. Nate Randy and producer Nips on My.

0: Man, I'm actually sad about this one, bro. So Post Malone, he's no longer going to be heading out to Aotearoa for the big-ass world tour with Don Toliver, which is supposed to be going down at Go Media Stadium on the 21st of October this year. 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
1: Do you reckon he's hanging out with Bone Thugs and Harmony?
0: And what?
1: Bone Thugs and Harmony.
0: Oh, wait, because they're not coming anymore, right?
1: Nah.
0: Wait, have we announced that? That they're not coming? Surely, yeah.
1: No, well, they're drinking on the Instagram stories, so...
0: That's one concert that I was excited for, man. I think October is just a heavy month.
1: It's just where New Zealand is in the world.
0: Damn.
1: Gift and a curse, man.
0: But I feel like, you know, good news, postponed.
1: Postponed. So. Back to the bone.
0: It's postponed. So hopefully new dates, fingers crossed. Yeah. But yeah. That's the details, man.
1: Good people though to refund the money.
0: Yeah. Is it not normal to refund it?
1: Man, have you not seen some of those gigs back in the day? Bro. Where's the promoter? We can't find him on Instagram. Saw that he was in Bali.
0: Just thought I'd give you guys the heads up, man. But we're back into the beats up next. 4 minutes away. Make sure you guys are keeping it locked on My.
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0: LMA. And that one is 100 here on the My Home Run. Nate and Randy, and joining us in the building, we've got our brother, man, Nixon Clark with the My Morning Crew.
1: How's it? What's going on?
0: What are you doing here?
1: Have you heard of the app Life 360?
2: Yes.
1: Oh, yeah. So we've got that in our family, right? And then I was at the bowls club with son, because I got son here now.
2: Yeah.
1: And then my wife's gone out for drinks with her workmates. And she was like, are you at the bowls club again? And I was like, I'm just leaving. And so now I've just been driving around. And I ended up here.
2: We're happy to see you, because we barely get to see you, man. Every time we get to work, you're not here. So we're like ships in the harbour, mate.
1: I know, man.
2: You been well?
1: Yeah, I've been all right, hey. Most people here, like 90% of people, still giving me a headache here, but everything's good.
0: That's a lot of people, man.
1: Yeah, I know.
2: Who are your co-hosts now? Because they keep changing.
1: I know, man. The Tangata Whenua got Tegan and Storm.
0: That's what Nate was saying the other day. He goes, man, My Morning Crew's got like real moldy lately.
1: I know, man. All this Wananga Wednesday stuff. I'm like, well, come on, man.
2: That's good, though. It's good.
1: I'm having a laugh. I've learned a few words like waiata.
0: What does that mean?
1: Song.
0: Oh, nice.
1: Yeah. No,
0: nice.
1: No, but it's been good. No, Stormy's been great. And like, you know, he's been taking notes and learning lessons from Tegan. I've got no time. So, you know, they're bonding. They're like brother, sister. It's good. No, everything's good. I was talking to the girls in the office today. Because I'm thinking about, you know, what do we do next? You know, what's the next big thing? I was talking to the girls in the office, and they planted the seed today where Nate and I should write a book. Would anybody read it? Do you guys read or not?
0: Nate reads.
1: Or should we do an audio book?
2: Oh, that would work. I don't know if we could really say what we've done in our careers.
0: Wait, did I say we?
1: Yeah.
2: We.
0: Oh, hey.
2: Bro, if I gave out the real book.
1: I've been an innocent bystander.
2: if I wrote the real book, Nixon would be locked up with me.
1: No. But I didn't do it, man. It was him. He bullied me.
0: Like 10 chapters of Nate, one chapter of Nixon.
1: But you know, I was thinking about it. I was like, Nate's brought color into my life, man, because I was pretty black and
2: what
1: white.
2: What colors? You know what I should have done, Nate? When I got arrested, oh, Nix, they got us all. They got both of us. Hand yourself in.
1: God, I still live with the trauma. But nah, man, like everything's good. I turned 41 last week.
2: Yeah, oh, happy birthday,
0: happy
2: man.
0: Birthday,
2: yeah,
0: happy belated birthday.
1: Crazy being the second oldest here.
0: Because how old are you, Nate?
2: Old enough.
1: This guy's hiding his age like DJ Severe now. Far out. But no, everything, 41 hits different, buddy. You know, I feel all right. You know, I got sun now.
2: I'm 41, bro, because I put my life on pause. The last few years don't count.
1: Okay, Benjamin Button. Hey, I see you got a great producer. Neeps is great.
0: Yes, bro. Yes.
1: Neeps is great.
2: He messed up today, though.
1: Oh, really?
2: He still brought his edge ways over here. Oh, so, obviously, you know.
1: Is he trying to get you guys nude or something?
2: You know how Azu and Tony work so hard, right? Like 12 hours a day.
1: Yeah.
2: And we could hear their stomachs rumbling.
1: Yeah.
2: Right? And producer Neeps had his Subway. And
1: did you eat it in front of them?
2: No, that's the worst part. That's the worst part. He had his Subway and his cookies, and then Cal from the edge walks over with a bag of banh mi's.
1: Yeah.
2: Right? And you could see Tony and Azu looking, waiting if you'll get the offer. Oh. And then the man grabs the bag and goes, oh, I've got my dinner sorted.
1: So Cal walked away with it. Oh.
2: He just kept it for himself. But he's learning.
1: Oh my gosh.
0: He's learning on the fly. Remember, he's from Invercargill, man. So.
1: I know, crazy, eh? Mm. I think it's only you and Mills Mulyaina that came from there. Yeah. They're the only two brown people.
2: Damn.
0: Is Mills Mulyaina from Invercargill?
2: You can tell by his haircut.
1: Played golf with him today.
2: How is he?
1: He's good. Yeah. He looks after all our money.
2: You're a qualified finance dude now, eh?
1: Yeah, man, because of him.
2: It's funny,
1: he was the one who encouraged me to do it.
2: I keep hitting up Nixon to help me out with some funds, and he's like, no, I can help everyone except you.
1: Yeah. Also, it'd help if you had a bank account first.
2: You and Nate.
1: He's like, can you go through my statements? You don't even have an account, man.
2: What's something big that's happening with My Morning Crew?
1: What's something big that's happening at the moment? Well, no, I've tried to... Bro, this is crazy, man. You know, I've been here for so long. Normally, I get my way. We got this new promo manager that keeps telling me my ideas are dumb.
2: Who?
1: Anita. No, we're trialing out some new things. We've changed... We're restructuring the show to give it a fresh start.
2: Yeah.
1: Oh, yeah. That starts on Monday. So it's going to be the same My Morning Crew that you love, but less predictable.
2: Oh.
1: So we're just changing things around a little bit.
0: Are you going to speak to Reo Māori?
1: Just to freshen it up. You're pushing it too far now.
2: You can hear his inner racist come out, eh?
1: I know.
0: Not even, bro.
1: But you made stuff.co.nz the other day.
2: Who, me?
1: You, for your Indian joke.
0: I didn't make an Indian joke.
2: That was me.
1: Oh, was that you?
3: Was me. No, no, it wasn't a joke though. It was an observation.
1: Observation. We both made it.
3: Yeah.
1: Yeah, we both made stuff yesterday.
0: Congratulations, boys.
1: Boy, and Heather Duplessis Allen gave us a shout out too on News Talk ZB.
3: What did she say?
1: No, she was laughing at our BSA complaints.
3: Oh, aye.
1: Yeah. She was like, they're good people.
3: Yeah. Man. She's buzzy though, eh?
1: Yeah.
3: Because she's like your age, but her man's like twice her age.
1: Bro, and they're festival goers.
3: Hey.
1: Yeah. Like, yo. Saw them at Ice Cube.
3: Damn.
1: Mm-hmm. Yeah. Poor Barry, man. This music would have been too loud for her, man.
3: Because what is he, like 80?
1: He's pretty old. Nice guy, though.
3: Nah, no way.
1: Yeah, yeah. He's a great political editor, man.
3: Yo.
1: Yeah.
3: Damn.
1: Bro, is this a podcast or are you going to play a song?
0: No, because, wait, last question. Someone said less predictable. How?
1: We're going to have to tune in on Monday. No, again, I think one of the things we do on the My Morning Crew, and that Nate and I started because we were too lazy to think of content, was Sexy at Six, right? So we start every morning playing Sexy at Six. That's like 20 years old now.
3: By the way, it's I've always had a beef with this, the way you guys Sexy at Six, because you're supposed to do it in a sexy way.
1: Yeah, well, and I got issues with how do you do Traffic Jam.
3: Yeah, well,
0: that's why we got rid of it.
3: Let's just have a fight.
1: Oh, can you get rid of it?
3: Yeah, we got rid of it. It's gone.
1: Oh, crazy.
3: We've decided we're not going to rely on songs.
1: Anyway, it's going to be...
3: You just cut me off.
1: It's going to be a more fast-paced, like more for our people kind of show. That's what I'm going for.
3: Okay.
1: You know, like... Relatable content. The things
3: you're... Which people? You or the national voters?
1: We are one. No, but what I'm saying is that the stuff you're too scared, or the stuff that you think you're only thinking about by yourself and too scared to say out loud because you're scared you're going to get bummed out, that's the content lane we're going down.
3: Oh, so you're copying the home run. It's always too late, man.
1: Why are we in competition with each other? We are family.
0: Oh, here we go.
1: Except the people in the office, they can get in the bin.
0: It's good to have you in here, man. It's

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0: Hey, coming up in the next 3.5, if you're on your way home right now and you want to listen to banger after banger, we've got Rush Hour going down next with DJ Jordan Lee. Is going to be slipping into the building on the ones and twos. 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

0: and Lee on the ones and twos for your Rush Hour for Friday. 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

0: Coterie. And that one is Lay Your Head here on the My Home Run. Nate, Randy, and producer Nibs.
1: Headlines. Okay, this one's a buzzy one. There's a monk in India who has not sat down since 2021.
0: Oh, wow.
1: 5 years standing on his feet 24/7. He does rest, but he uses swings and harnesses to hold himself up, but he does not sit down. He's part of a sect that believes staying standing brings you closer to enlightenment.
0: Really?
1: Mm.
0: I don't know if this makes a difference or not, but is he in bare feet the whole time, or is he in shoes, or?
1: He's wearing bare feet.
0: True.
1: Oh, he's in bare feet, I should say. But his body's paying the price, so doctors say his legs have gone swollen and literally black from the blood pooling down the bottom.
0: Yeah.
1: Because of gravity.
0: Mm-hmm.
1: And he's at real risk of blood clots. But get this, he's not stopping. Nothing's going to stop him. He's going all the way because he said he needs to plan to go for another 7 years. So 12 years total.
0: What's the outcome after 12 years? Like
1: he'll sit down, have a rest.
0: Really? Buzzy, man.
1: What a goal, eh?
0: That's trippy as.
1: Yeah.
0: I want to know like the actual reason as to why he's doing it. Like why it specifically needs to be 12 years standing up.
1: I don't know the total picture, but it makes sense. Like whatever his belief is, like the closer that he's trying to get to that enlightenment stage where you just like see with a third eye, maybe. So he's got it in his head that 12 years will make sure that happens.
0: Because I can't even do like a couple hours standing up.
1: I mean, look at you on crutches, mate.
0: Yeah, true.
1: Those are your headlines. All thanks to MJ Home, helping Kiwis into warm, healthy, long-term rentals.
0: Back to the beats right now. Here's Bruno Mars. Damn, what a song. When I Was Your Man, here on the My Home Run, Nate, Randy, producer Nips.

0: Actually, that one I should have never hit on the My Home Run.
1: Now, the big buzz around the world is the new details that were released around GTA 6. I don't know if you saw that, but Netflix went down for a little bit because so many people were flooding the server.
0: Oh, for that trailer.
1: To watch that trailer. But the gamers are losing it because Rockstar's confirmed the weight and muscle system is coming back from San Andreas. So the main characters, if you eat too much, they'll pack in weight. And if they hit the gym, they bulk up. The big one, though, is you can now swap between the two characters mid-mission. Even on the fly, right? So even in a car chase, like you're getting chased by police, you can swap characters.
0: Huh?
1: Yeah. What else is in there? I'll give you the full list of changes, right? So NPCs react more realistically to the player's actions. Reckless actions have greater consequences in the world.
0: Okay.
1: So you just can't go around like, you know, running people over and
0: yeah,
1: stuff.
0: Yeah. It's not like the whole PS2 days.
1: So Jason and Lucia are the two main characters of the new GTA 6, mm-hmm. and the relationship is affected by player choices. So you know how in some of those GTA games you can drive around the corner and get people to hop in your car?
0: Yeah.
1: That'll have like consequences.
0: Will it give you like choices? You know how in certain games, like the my player modes or the story modes, or like say press X if you want to do this or press circle if you want to do this, will give you those options?
1: Exactly that. So lack of sleep and heavy partying will affect your appearance. Exercise visibly builds and tones your muscles. There's a bigger selection of NPCs because sometimes they all look the same.
0: Yeah.
1: There's more varied bodies, they're saying. In-game brands and businesses will form a more believable culture. So you'll have some real life businesses in there. So they would have paid to get advertising in the game.
0: Yeah.
1: And real race car drivers help develop vehicle handling.
0: Oh, wow. Okay.
2: Another cool one I saw is that the older the car, the easier it's going to be to jack the car. So if you're going into it, like you're trying to steal a modern car, that means you're going to have to get some kind of piece of technology on your phone along with breaking into it. And there's trackers on it so the police can chase you in this modern car as well.
1: Damn.
2: It's crazy.
0: Okay. I know Dish from the My Hot because he's a massive GTA fan. He said that he's going to call him sick.
1: It sounds like a whole bunch of people around the world are planning their day when it comes. They're going to take the day off.
0: Yeah. So are you planning on?
1: Like I said, also, I haven't played a game. Like, I wouldn't even know what to do. Like, if you gave me a PlayStation controller, I wouldn't know what to do.
0: Damn. Nah, to be fair, me too as well.
1: It would be like giving a gorilla a book.
0: We're back into the beats right now.

0: Shaggy, Angel, here on the Mayhem Rum, Nate Rainey and producer Nibs. Father's Day is right around the corner, and if you reckon you've got the meanest dad jokes in New Zealand, Maya's teamed up with Chemist Warehouse and are teaming up to crown Aotearoa's official dad joke champion. So if you want to get amongst it, you can text DAD through the 463, hit the link, you can register for your chance to go head-to-head with your best dad jokes on the My Morning Crew next week. And if you hold it down, if you hold down that top spot, sorry, till Friday, you'll walk away with the ultimate bragging rights and a Father's Day fragrance pack from Chemist Warehouse and $1,000 cold hard cash. 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We're back into the beats up next, 3.5 minutes away. Also going down in the next 10, our 6 o'clock segment, TikTok News, is around the corner. So make sure you guys are sticking around. I'm Mai.
1: One of the biggest voices in the world is about to take over. Kewai Audia Western Springs Bowl.
2: Mai
1: is proud to bring you Olivia Dean, The Art of Loving Tour. 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And Mai could be sending you there with a mate.
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2: Nate and Randy with producer Shay.
0: Welcome into the show for a Friday. If you are just locking in, Nate's in the building. Producer Nate's with us as well.
19: Yoda.
0: Welfare check for a Friday. How are you guys feeling? Last day of the week.
19: 10 out of 10, mate.
20: I'm feeling real good, eh? I just downloaded GTA 5 on my PlayStation, so I'm going to go and replay that before the new one comes out.
0: How long will it take you to finish that whole game?
20: Depends how long I lock in for. I think it's like up to 60 hours of gameplay to complete the story only, and then there's extra missions as well.
19: Damn. Which one is GTA 5?
0: That's... I was going to say something so obvious, bro.
20: It's in a city called Los Santos. So there's a big city right at the bottom of the map, and then there's heaps of open country up. I think it takes, if you were to run with your character from the top to the bottom of the map, it would take you 5 hours of running.
19: Wow.
0: That's crazy.
19: Please,
0: man,
19: tell me someone hasn't done that.
20: No, someone's done it and they recorded it and timed it. That's how we know.
19: Insane,
0: that's,
19: bro.
0: Yeah, that's buzzy, man.
19: Are you, game?
0: Nah, not really. The only like video games I like playing are the sports ones. So like your NBA 2Ks, your Maddens, but there's only so much that you can do on games like that before you start getting sick of it, you know?
19: You know, you ask if I game, I tell a lie, I do game.
0: Oh, here we go.
19: I'm the number one player in Madden.
0: Really?
19: Yeah.
0: No, to be fair, I believe that. You love your NFL.
19: Yeah, bro. Scheme up some plays for my boys, you know? Chuck me anywhere, chuck me defense, offense. Damn. Anyway, the offer's on the table if anybody wants to put something on it.
0: Like, if we put together like a Madden tournament with a PS5, would you be all good with a PS5 or we have to let you practice first?
19: Nah, I don't need practice, but I'm kind of busy at the moment. I've got headlines coming up. So next on the show, a medical first out of London that will, and I promise you, that will blow your mind.
0: Okay, we'll talk about that up next. Here's Drake. Back into the beats on mine.

0: Mario, let me love you here on the My Home Run. Nate Randy, producer Nips. Ngā upoko
1: kōrero o te wā. Headlines. A real amazing story. A big medical first out of London. A guy named Rhys Hibbert just became the first patient in the world to have brain surgery with live AI guidance. He had a tumor pressing right up against his optic nerves, threatening his eyesight. So surgeons use this AI tool. It's trained on hundreds of past operations. Like, it's watched like old footage. And basically, it just did the damn thing.
0: I don't know if I can trust that, man. Like, on your brain? Like, if it was...
1: So think of... it's like... The AI is guiding the surgeon. So think facial recognition, but for your brain's blood vessels and nerves. So the doctor stayed fully in control the whole time. The AI is just backup. Yeah. But like, let's say your hand moves like a millimeter to the left. I was like, no, other way. So it's just guiding the hand.
0: Oh, wow.
1: Yeah.
0: But you know, because the surgeons are already under so much pressure, that would add like another layer, man.
1: Especially if you're the first to use it.
0: Yeah, hard.
1: So the patient said when he woke up, it was like getting 360-degree vision back overnight after that operation.
0: Oh, wow.
1: Bro, it's like good signs for the future, though, eh?
0: Yeah,
1: like,
0: yeah, for sure.
1: Man.
0: I would hate to be the surgeon that was first to use it, though. Like, man, that would freak me out.
1: I don't watch that podcast often, but it always ends up on my feed, those trailers. Like, you know, The Diary of a CEO?
0: Mm-hmm.
1: Shout out to our mate Lily, who used to work here at MyFM. She's like a big wig over there on The Diary of a CEO podcast. But they had a guy on there. I forgot what he did or what his name was. I'll try and find the audio. But he reckons if you can make it to 2035, you'll live a good life after that, just because of the technology and how fast it's progressing.
0: True.
1: Yeah.
0: True. That's only like 11 years away.
1: Easy for you to say you're young.
0: You got this, man.
1: Every day I wake up, yay!
0: I made it!
1: Those are your headlines, all thanks to MJ Home. If you're searching for a house to rent long term, check out MJ Home.
0: There's Young Miami back into the beat. Spend that on Miami.
2: Miami. That's all my scammers and my kid money.

0: CK here on the My Home Run. That one is Love Nuantini. You got the My Home Run, Nate Randy. And producer Nip's helping us out as well.
1: The My Home Run with Nate and Randy.
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0: And we got some TikTok news from the man himself, Floyd Mayweather.
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4: They're like, and you know, his biggest hater has almost like, he was his former friend, right? 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
4: Well, he doesn't have much.
0: Oh really? 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
4: Nah, he got ripped off by someone, a former friend who was looking after some of his investments.
0: Oh.
4: So he's locked in a legal battle there, so he must have thought, hey, what's another way I can make money?
0: Yeah, no, it's, even the way that it sounds doesn't sound like he's being serious with himself. 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
0: You know what it sounds like? It sounds like a bit from Pimp My Ride. That's what it sounds like.
4: I'm looking at the legal team, the money team website.
0: You can tell it's done by AI, yeah. Big time.
4: So the lawyers are all standing in a boxing ring with cash falling from the skies. So that's all you need to know about that.
0: Damn, man. Hey, maybe it's, who knows? Who knows? It could go really, really well. We don't know.
4: Can I just read this quote?
0: Yeah.
4: There are a lot of fighters, but there's only one champion. Fighters don't always win, but a real champion never loses. Here's what championship representation looks like.
0: No one proofread that. He just goes, go live with it.
4: Oh, wait, I got one more from him. Hard work, dedication to the craft, and never accepting defeat. That's the champion's mentality we bring to every case.
0: Oh, no.
4: Oh, God bless you, Floyd.
0: Oh, we're back into the beats right now. Here's the game, Chris Brown. West side, West side, West side, celebration. He thought he hit with that.

0: Wale, I mean, new music, Jeremiah, that one is over. Thank you. Got the Mahom Run, Nate Randy, and producer Nips. And now that Storm has joined the My Morning crew, it's time that he leveled up his style as well. So Teagues took Storm on a mission to Hallensteins to pick up some new hot fits. If you want to see what he picked up, there's a video on the MyFM Facebook and Instagram page, or you can just easily text FIT, F-I-T, through to 463 for the video link. But the most important part is you comment on that post for your chance to score a $500 Hallensteins voucher and $500 cash. And it's all thanks to Hallensteins. Explore the full range at Hallensteins and find a fit that fits you. We're back to the beats up next, 4 minutes away, but also going to catch up with Desh on the My Hot 20. See what's going down on the show after 7 on My.
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0: Bruno Mars, dance with me. Hey, I saw that you guys announced that he's going to be here next year.
1: Yeah.
0: With Tyler March and 13th. Anderson .Paak. That's gonna be a concert, man. If you want to grab all those details, my.rover.nz. You got the My Home Rover. We got Dish from the My Hot 20 in here as well.
2: Kia ora, kia ora, kia ora. Happy Friday.
0: How you feeling today, Us?
2: I'm feeling good, man. Welcome back, Us.
0: Yeah, thank you for yesterday. I appreciate it, man. Thank you.
2: Nah, but it was mean hanging out with Nate, man. Bro, he's got a mean anchor voice here.
0: Did you put on a voice yesterday?
1: Nah, there's two ways to do radio. So, like, I was an anchor for 12 years, mate.
2: That sounded mean, but I feel really happy today. Bro, a lot of stuff happened today. Rod Wave released his latest album. Bro, I was sitting next door in the studio just blasting it, just listening, and just made me feel happy inside, eh?
0: I don't know a bigger Rod Wave fan than Dash.
1: How do you relate to the gang war stories that he's, like, talking about?
2: No, I didn't listen like that. I listened... honestly, it's a lot of his inspirational music, like motivational, like, we're all going to make it one day.
1: You have made it.
2: Oh, yeah, but, like, it's cool hearing him say that. So I was listening to that. I'm going to try my best to find the cleanest songs of his, and we'll try our best to play it out tonight for you guys after 7.
1: Best Rod Wave song all time.
2: Oh, that's a tough one.
1: I've been broke so many times.
2: It's got to be, for me, it's Street Runner, but I know we didn't have it in the system. So, yeah, we got to go with what Randy just said.
0: Well, so wait, out of 25 Girls of My Dreams.
2: 25 is 25? My favorite on the system,
0: okay,
2: right now,
0: this
2: man.
0: This is 25 here. Let you guys simmer in it if you have never heard the song before.
1: I've never heard this. I know it's wrong, but I just don't see myself.

0: He sounds like a sucky year.
1: That's what everyone says, but trust me, guys. If you guys listen to this sort of music in the gym, it's going to make you stronger.
2: Oh, okay.
1: It's a mindset thing.
0: Not the tears in doing the bench press.
2: Hey, make sure to log into Dish after 7 o'clock with the Mile Hot 20 countdown for Friday. Right now, though, back into the beats. An actual banger. Travis Scott, Kendrick Lamar. This one's Goosebumps. You're on mine.
3: Yeah.

0: No way fast here on the My Home Run, Nate Randy and producer Nips.
1: What are we going to wear to Olivia Dean?
0: I have no clue, bro.
1: I don't know what kind of crowd goes.
0: look at Nips. Nips hates us, bro.
1: Why? Producer Nips, why do you hate us?
2: I love you boys, but I'm truly, if there's one gig I'm truly jealous of not going to, it is this one right here.
0: I'm going to be honest, like on behalf of us three, he's the biggest Olivia Dean fan out of us two. Out of us three.
1: Bro, I'll be honest, I don't know like anything about her. I just know there's going to be honeys there.
2: No, honestly, Nate, I think you'll come home from this gig being an Olivia Dean fan.
0: Because actually,
2: I just know how like incredible her.
0: It depends if he's facing the right way.
2: Yeah, true.
1: What, wait, because what do you
0: see, babe?
1: Do you want to get on my shoulders?
0: What do you wear to an Olivia Dean concert, Nips?
2: I know, like Nate was saying a tracksuit and some chains or something.
1: What would you wear? What would you wear?
2: I'd wear my number ones, man.
1: What are those?
2: I don't know, just nice pair of pants, good jacket, t-shirt. I dress pretty casually though, to be fair.
1: Yeah.
2: Something to impress.
0: What were you planning to wear? Like straight up?
1: Just a hoodie. And some
0: Yeah.
2: No, that's mean. That's
1: and a beanie. Because it's cold.
0: In October?
1: Yeah.
0: Isn't October like kind of the start of hotter weather?
2: Yeah, it's like springtime.
1: Yeah, spring's quite cold.
0: Damn, a beanie and a hoodie.
1: Yeah. Well, what are you going to wear?
0: No, I was going to wear like something nice, like jeans, little top.
1: So a hoodie and a beanie's not nice? True.
0: No, it's not that it's not nice. I've never seen you in a beanie before.
1: What if I bring out the you know hoodie?
0: Oh. Yeah, there'll probably be heaps of those there. I'm being serious.
1: You wouldn't catch me dead in one of those, mate. Anyway.
0: You know what's funny? As I asked Nate specifically to read out some details about Olivia Dean and where it's going down, and he did none of that.
1: Oh, yeah, I'll read it out. My has got your chance to see Olivia Dean live at Western Springs Bowl. Every time you hear two Olivia Dean tracks play back to back, call 0800 Win My. All you guys do that like a robot, so there you go. Just trying to have a conversation about Olivia Dean.
0: It's going down Saturday, 17th of October, by the way. All the details, my.rover.nz. Back into the beats right now. Here is some Tony Braxton. Would you never wear a Uno hoodie?
1: Eh?
0: Would you never wear one?
1: No, I use it to light a fire, though.
0: Back into the beats, I'm like.

0: Tony Braxton taking us home. That one is He Wasn't Man Enough For Me, and that is us done and dusted for Friday. Well done this week, boys.
1: Hey, good to have you back, brother.
0: Yeah, it's good to be back. Shout out to Desh from the My Heart 20 again for covering yesterday. Appreciate your help. Producer Nips, been a gun for us always.
2: Have you been here a month now?
3: I think that's 3 weeks. Bro. Time's going too fast to even count.
1: It feels like we've been working together for years, mate.
3: It has, eh? Nah, I've really enjoyed the relationship that we've grown so far, and long may it continue. Long may it continue.
2: This guy has Optimus Prime quotes.
3: No, I'm inspired out. I'm actually going to go home and watch Transformers tonight.
0: I need to as well.
3: Prime, yeah. Megan Fox.
1: We have a girl on the show. It's sounding like a sausage party in here.
0: What do you mean it's sounding like? It is, bro.
1: Yeah, true. 3 cocktails.
0: What do you get out to after work, mate?
1: I'm going to attend a Cirque Alice.
0: Yes, nice. You better get going. The show's about to start.
1: Nah, they'll hold it for me.
0: Oh, wow.
1: There's not the walking halfway free. Excuse me. Excuse me. Sorry, my ass is in your face. Excuse me.
0: Shay will be going as well.
1: Oh, hey.
0: Shay will be there too. Hopefully you guys are sitting close by.
1: Nah, man. She's an attention seeker. Straight up, bro. At least when
0: How so?
1: She chews too loud. We trying to watch the acrobats. I just hope it's food, eh? Jokes. Hey, everybody have a wonderful weekend.
0: Yes, you guys have a beautiful weekend. We'll catch you guys back here on Monday, same time, same place, 3 p.m. Until then, we will catch you guys later. Peace.
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16: 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Welcome on into the My Hot 20 countdown for your Friday night. Happy Friday, finally. Congratulations on making it to the end of your working week. If you've just wrapped up from Mahi as well, the last time for the week, congratulations. If you're on your way to Mahi and you're working throughout the weekend, hey, have fun, good luck. I'm going to be hanging out with you up until 9 p.m. tonight, and then the Buso DJ Jordan Lee, he's going to be taking over after 9 p.m. to set the vibes for your weekend. The My Heart 20 celebrating Te Wiki Te Reo Māori, and we want to know from you, whānau. It's not too late. You can text the keyword reo3463 and just tell us how you're keeping the reo alive in your town or in your whānau, and I could be calling you back just after 8 p.m. and hooking you up with the $200 voucher, grocery voucher, and a Te Wiki Te Reo Māori prize pack, all in support of Te Wiki Te Reo Māori heading into your town this September. We're going to kickstart off the show as we normally do with the last night's number one song. This song's been number one all week long. Beyonce featuring Jay-Z. It's Morning Dew, the remix. Oh my.

Nas Knight's number one song in the My Heart 20 countdown, Beyonce featuring Jay-Z, Morning Dew, the remix here on your My Heart 20 for your Friday night. Now, the whole week I've been giving away a double pass to Post Malone. Unfortunately, the big ass road tour has been postponed. Post Malone will no longer be hitting Aotearoa Go Media Stadium Wednesday 21st of October with Don Toliver. Promoters have stated that both Australia and New Zealand tour dates have been postponed, and as the current tour dates for Post Malone's big ass road tour won't be going ahead, all tickets are going to be fully refunded. It's going to take around about 14 to 21 working days depending on your bank's process. But if you want more info, my.rover.nz. All those other tickets that if you're going to have them and stuff, they're not going to be valid. So you're going to have to get them refunded immediately as soon as you can. And if you did win some tickets through us, hold tight. If it does get re-announced, if they're given a new date, you might still be able to keep your tickets. But if you don't keep your tickets, I don't know. You shouldn't be complaining because it was for free anyways. But yeah, this is just an update. If you were planning to go see Post Malone at Go Media Stadium with Don Toliver, unfortunately, the brother has postponed. Man, these artists gonna stop doing this to us. We're gonna kickstart off our countdown for your Friday night. There's some Valley Gang Cushington featuring 21 Savage. WTF going.

Amar, holding back number 18 on your Maha Tuning Countdown for your Friday night with Desh hanging out with you. And now today was the day all Grand Theft Auto fans around the world have been waiting for. The extended look has finally dropped on Netflix. Rockstar and Netflix released an extended look of the game. 26-minute long video, just watching the gameplay, a bit of the storyline, see what is going to be included in the game when you do get to buy it, 19th of November. And some key features that are going to be included in the game. I loved it. I watched it 26 minutes of my life. I'm never going to get back. Two main characters, Jason and Lucia, are in a relationship, but the relationship is all dependent on the decisions you make as a player. So it's going to be a major part in the story, and you decide whether they're going to carry on with their relationship or not. Also, all the NPCs will be a lot smarter. The police officers will be a lot smarter. Your body can also change, so exercising, eating is going to affect both main characters' physical appearances. Hand-to-hand combat has been upgraded. NPCs are way more reactive in terms of what they see. They're going to learn. They can call the cops on you. All that stuff. It's a really, really realistic game, eh? Like, the world went crazy with the graphics, the mechanics of the game. If you're not a gaming fan and you don't know, like, much about this, trust me, it's like a big deal in the gaming world, eh? I'm a big Grand Theft Auto fan, and just watching it today, I was like, man, I'm doing it, eh? I'm getting a GTA 6. I'm getting GTA 6, and I'm getting a PS5. But also, a lot of other things that are in the game. It's a massive map. It's gonna take you a long time to go through, like, playing it. An entire day on the game will be 5 hours. A lot of the stuff that you get to do is all reactive. Like, you can tap the dogs or whatever. Pet the dogs, not tap the isolate. Pet the dogs, interact with all sorts of things, like your fridge, the TV, all that jazz. If you think of real life, honestly, yeah, but close to it. If you want to catch it though, if you want to watch the full video, it's on Netflix, or you can find it on YouTube. It's the extended look into Grand Theft Auto 6, which will be available for sale 19th of November. We're getting back into the beats right now with

I is pumped to present a brand new festival taking over one of the most iconic places in Aotearoa. 8th Wonder, live at the Village Green in Rotorua, Jan 23rd.

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Number 16 on your mile, tuning countdown for your Friday night, Olivia Dean featuring Leon Bridges, The Hardest Part. Remember, if you hear two Olivia Dean songs play back-to-back, whānau, you got to be the first one to call through on 0800 Win Mai, and you'll score yourself a double pass to Olivia Dean. Right now, back into the beats, Masego, Buju Banton, hello.

Number 14 on your Maha 20 countdown, Teeks, my boy, here on your Maha 20 with Desh hanging out with you. Hey, remember, just after 9 p.m, we got DJ Jordan Lee in the building to mix it up on the ones and twos and kickstart off your weekend vibes. If you got any requests, send it through my way, 463 yeah. Right now. Throwing it back to 2002, Ja Rule with Shanti, Mesmerize. Oh my.

0: Obvious here on your Maha Tuni with Desh hanging out with you. Coming in at number 11. Hey, remember, whānau, if you want to score yourself a $200 grocery voucher and a Te Wiki o Te Reo Māori prize pack, I'm going to be calling someone back after 8 p.m. All you got to do is text the keyword reo 3463 and let us know how you're keeping the reo alive. And I could be calling you back. Make sure to keep it locked. Oh, my.
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0: Yes, kia ora, tala falava. Welcome on into the My Hot 20 countdown for your Friday night. Happy Friday, whānau. The end of the working week. We have made it to the weekend. Holy hecka. Remember, we are celebrating Te Wiki o Te Reo Māori, and all we want to know from you is how you're keeping the reo alive in your town or within your whānau. All you got to do is text the keyword reo 3463. 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All in support of Te Wiki o Te Reo Māori. 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
1: Mile 23 back for your Friday night, Miguel. Sure thing. Throwing it back to 2010. Now, I've asked you all week to text through Reo through to 463 and let me know how you're keeping the Reo alive in your town or within your whānau, and I could be hooking you up with a $200 grocery voucher. Everyone's texted through, and shout out to everyone who is prepping for Te Wiki o Te Reo Māori coming into your town in September. We've got Waimirirangi here on 0800 and my sis. How are you keeping the reo alive within your whānau?
2: So in our whānau, you know, we love watching our Māori TV and watching kapahaka, but we also like doing Māori games, like pukana. Pukana is one. We always have karaoke and everything that we do, and we have waiata session too, especially just tapping into, getting into more tete, just coming off the season of,
1: Whereabouts are you calling in from, Mirirangi?
2: I'm calling in from East Auckland.
1: Hey, East Auckland, do you have anything special planned for Te Reo Māori Language Week?
2: Yes, my aim is that we're going to be coming together as a whānau, and we're going to each put in our little kite, because we've got a kite and some activities, and each one of us will draw that out and implement the activities of what we're going to get into as a whānau.
1: Oh, Waimirirangi, I appreciate you for texting through and telling the my whānau how you're keeping the reo alive, but we're going to be hooking you up with the $200 grocery voucher to help you with your Te Wiki o Te Reo Māori. How does that sound?
2: Thank you. Mean Māori, mean.
1: Te Reo Māori Language Week, heading into your town this September, whānau. We're getting back into your countdown right now for your Friday night. Here's your number 8.
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0: Ariana Grande, Hate That I Made You Love Me, here on your Maha 21 Dish, hanging out with you for your Friday night. Bruno Mars Fana, he is bringing the romantic tour to Tamaki Makaurau 2027, taking over Eden Park with his biggest show here to date, Saturday, 13th of March. He's also got some special guests. He's got Tyler and Anderson .Paak. Anderson .Paak will be coming as DJ Peewee. Live Nation pre-sale tickets Wednesday 2nd of September. All the ticketing info my.rover.nz. But if you want to score yourself a double pass, all you got to do is head along to our MyFM Facebook page, comment down below on the massive ass Bruno Mars photo that we got up there. You can't miss it, man. And you'll go in the draw for a double pass to see Bruno Mars. How good, eh? Shout out to all the bro. Honestly, if we're all gonna go to this concert, I want to see majority Filipino. This is for you. This is for your community. Cause bro, we got the biggest Filipino star coming to Aotearoa, barring Manny Pacquiao. But you know, he's retired now. We're gonna get back into your countdown. Here's your number 5 for your Friday night.
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1: Yes, that is right. The last time for the week, your number one song for tonight, whānau. Nothing has really changed in our countdown, which means our number one song for tonight, they're running it back for another night in the row. They've been number one the entire week on the My Heart 20. It's Beyonce featuring Jay-Z, Morning Dew, the remix.

Countdown for the week. Beyonce featuring Jay-Z, Morning Dew, the remix at their number one spot. We got some bonus tracks to play out for you guys as well. Also, DJ Jordan Lee starts warming up to mix it up for you guys just after 9. All right, now, Jordan Sparks and Chris Brown, No Ear, on my.

0: Malai Paho.
1: Kia ora whānau, this is Ray here from the band Subtribe. This is our new single Te Waka featuring Casual Healing. This song was written as a dedication to our ancient Polynesian ancestors that travelled all the way from Hawaii to Aotearoa. It's also a call to arms for all our Māori people to rise up, come together and unite. Hope you enjoy, whānau.

0: Snoop Dogg, Gin and Juice, wrapping up the show for us for your Friday. And that is us done and dusted, whanau, holy heka. I'll be back here on Monday, but you guys have a safe weekend. You stay safe, stay blessed. And I'll be back here 7 p.m. same time and same place. I'll catch you guys later. Bye, man.
1: Maya is pumped to present a brand new festival taking over one of the most iconic places in Aotearoa. 8th Wonder, live at the Village Green in Rotorua, Jan 23rd.

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0: is proud to bring you Olivia Dean, The Art of Loving Tour. October 17th for her biggest show to date. 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

0: Nixon. 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

0: Nicki Minaj, it's Pills and Potions. Here on your home of the hottest hip-hop in R&B. You got Stormy hanging out with you on your Saturday morning as we take a look back at some of the mahi that we spoke about, or some of the things we spoke about here with the My Morning Crew. Guys, I know he's only 41, but did you know that Nixon doesn't know how to blow out candles?
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3: Let's go! Now, you know me, man. If you've been listening to My FM for a while, you know that...
4: Like, you know,
3: I've got walls up, yeah. Right? I hate being vulnerable in front of you guys.
0: Does, man.
3: But it's a team pillar now, so tick.
4: But well, I think you put yourself in that corner, though.
3: Yeah. You will never know the real me.
0: Yeah, I don't like it. When he tries to get vulnerable, Nana stops us.
3: Yeah,
4: sometimes, like, chat at home.
3: Yeah.
4: I always go, I just wonder what Nixon's like at home, like, with his wife.
3: Oh, totally different.
4: Because I know he'd be a different guy.
3: Yeah. Wifey gets the best of me. You guys get, like, leftovers.
0: Crazy.
3: I put up this video. So Sarah took it upon herself to film every single month of our son's birth, of our son's life, right? Yeah. And so we're up to 11. Cute. So he's one next month, right? And so there's, like, progressions. And so we have a number and a candle,
4: yeah.
3: Right? And then we blow out the candle and then we give him a kiss. Mm-hmm. And then it goes to the next shot. Thanks cute. To everybody who liked it. To the people who commented, you guys need to mind your business. Okay? Because... people are roasting me about blowing out a candle. Now, I didn't know there's a right and a wrong way to blow out a candle. If you blow and the flame goes out, you've succeeded.
4: Okay.
3: Okay?
0: So, yeah, but...
3: So, Roden, good morning. How are you?
5: Good morning.
3: Bro, so I know this is a visual thing, but give us what it would sound like if you blew out a candle. Go, blow out a candle. Okay.
0: Maybe he's still learning how to do it too.
3: Tristan, blow out a candle. What does it sound like?
6: Well, I think it sounds like this.
4: Okay, Tristan.
0: That's how I know it.
3: Kat, what does it sound like when you blow out a candle?
7: Well, do you want the teeth in or the teeth out to see?
0: Teeth out.
3: Go, I want to hear it.
7: Do you want the blow with the teeth and they come out in the blow?
3: Oh, okay. There's too many options. Just give us
4: what it sounds
3: the
4: like.
3: The candle's in front of you right now. Go, blow. Yeah.
4: Okay. Okay, that sounded like she was about to whistle.
3: Renee, good morning.
8: Good morning.
3: Blow out a candle for us. Go, what does it sound like?
4: Okay. Here's the thing. To blow out a candle, we know this. It doesn't take a lot. All you need to do is this little... that's it. Yeah. But you were giving it a little...
0: You were raspberrying it.
3: But
4: I know there was spit.
3: Yeah, there probably was.
0: Yeah.
3: But no, this is me blowing out a candle, right?
0: Mm. Bro, what are you...
4: too much.
0: You're spitting on it.
4: All it needs is a little... that's it.
3: I let the wind of whatever I'm blowing out... roll off the top of my bottom.
4: No,
3: it
4: doesn't you need sound to do like that. When a toddler finally gets a turn to blow the candles at the cake and they're like...
0: Crazy, Arthur's going to be better at that than you, and you're 41 years old. Arthur will know how to blow out a candle better than you.
3: What about Faust? What in the sexual the no tea?
4: Crazy. That was crazy.
0: Faust got excited, didn't you, buddy?
3: Go, everybody, one by one, Tegan, how do you blow out a candle? One more time.
4: Okay. Happy birthday to Tegan. Happy birthday to Tegan.
3: Okay, we're committing to the
4: birthday
3: song.
4: Happy birthday to
0: Tegan. Nice.
3: Okay.
4: Done.
0: Happy birthday. No,
4: see, nice. Yeah. I'm with that.
0: Bros,
4: why are you doing that? You're spitting. Bro. You're spitting on the candle, on the cake. Now, everyone's got to eat that.
3: It's my cake.
4: Yeah, no, I know.
0: I'm going to buy you a wireless fan, and next year you can use that. Stop blowing on it.
3: Man, honestly, this is one thing. See, if you're expecting or you've got a child, I did not know... because I don't ever think I was taught by my parents how to blow out a candle. I think this is a work on for everybody because we're all blowing it different. It's like a new language.
4: Well, it's just Nixon saying, Nixon blows out a candle like a single child. Man never had to share his cake with anyone. That's right. I think you're perfectly right, Bueller.
0: That's a fantastic
3: read. So well-read, Bueller. Yeah.
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0: two of my worlds colliding right there. Wale, I mean, Overthink here with the My Morning Crew, taking a look back at the week that was. I finally found some mana to say it, my whānau, and I'll say it again.
1: Miss the laughs, chaos, and yarns? Here's what went down with the My Morning Crew this week.
2: What a massive weekend of sport. The Warriors took on the Rabbitohs.
3: And I'm not going to think I should say Hanson. They're through again. The Warriors. Support is looming. Can't get through the time. Yes, it can. Harris Davida. That was truly remarkable.
2: Like so many great moments.
0: Mm-hmm. Man.
2: Yeah.
0: What about the one that put us on top?
2: The final field goal?
0: Please.
3: Comes on the clock. Harris Davida right in front of the post. They're going to go to field goal. Brandy's mouth! Thanks for Brandy! Hanson kicks it! Over the kidney!
2: I think that's... Oh, man.
4: Janelle Harris-Savita!
0: What that kick did, was put two teams, the Penrith Panthers and the Sydney Roosters, officially below the Warriors for this week.
2: You see people calling out Benji Marshall saying, thank you.
0: Thank you to my brother, Benji Marshall. Thank you to the Tigers.
5: And we only have a couple more weeks until we head to the top eight.
6: Two more rounds before playoffs.
0: There are two more games.
2: Yeah.
0: The Warriors currently sit in pole position to take out the minor premiership.
2: Yeah.
0: Now, yes, we want the big one. But there's a phrase that has been coined, it's been termed, and it's been synonymous with Warriors fans for years and years and years.
5: Yeah.
0: And I was apprehensive of saying it last year, and I said it.
5: Can I just say, someone's texting, don't say it!
0: Here's my problem. I was going to do this thing where I say, okay, my whānau, you decide whether I could say it on air or not, but I thought we're past that now.
5: Yep.
0: It's now time for me to be proud about what the Wires have done this season, sitting top of the table. I've been saying it for a few weeks now. Book your tickets to Sydney because the Wires are going to be there. But that doesn't mean anything.
5: Mm.
0: You need to say the thing that has been carrying the Warriors for years and years and years. We've been safe saying up the Wires because it doesn't really influence anything. Yeah. We've been safe saying it's a matter of faith because it's a traditional phrase for the Wires. But I think after the game on the weekend, after a whole bunch of pumpings for many NRL teams, top teams as well.
5: Three words.
2: If you're going to say it, you got to say it with your chest.
5: Here's the thing, and I am a big believer.
0: Yeah.
5: I'm a big believer in manifestation, and I know these words have been said before because I know what these words are.
0: You know.
5: I'm guessing, and I can feel it. But the thing is, it's like, have you ever really believed it, whānau?
2: Have you ever really believed it?
5: This is the year where you can believe.
2: Someone, Jay just texted through, but don't say it.
0: I see you, my whānau, but
2: the radio's off in 3, 2, 1.
0: I think we don't be afraid of these three words. And I will be honest, I've not said it at all this year. Not on radio.
2: No, but here's the thing. If you do say it out loud, and they bomb out.
0: Yeah.
2: When it comes to the finals.
5: You know what we're gonna play every time you talk? Meow, meow, meow, meow.
0: So ladies and gentlemen, after 22 rounds, the date is the 24th of August, 2026.
5: Let him cook.
0: At 8:15 a.m., out of my mouth, for the very first time, it's our year!
7: It's just a matter of faith! It's our year! It's just a matter of faith!
0: Say what you want. You can text her and say, don't say it. No, you've jinxed it. Put away the jinxes. Put away the fear. My whānau, as Wires fans, it's now time to back the boys and say, it's our year.
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0: 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This Lato Doja Cat, the video clip, saucy. That one's called OK here with Storm holding it down. 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
0: Okay, we're talking about your game day superstitions. I feel like if you're, this can even work in like a work setting, but mainly in sports is where you kind of see it. People that feel a little bit uncomfortable when the processes aren't being adhered to. It makes you feel a little bit off. Makes you, dare I say it, potentially play like a loser. And I don't want that for you, and I want to inspire other people out there to have their own game day superstitions. What are they? 63463.
3: All right, so this says, I play in the same jocks, holy as now, ballers only just stay in. Miso soup always tries to throw them out, but the Mizzo. Not miso. That obviously auto corrected from Mizzo to miso soup. Sorry. Mizzo always tries to throw them out, but they always find their way back to my rugby bag.
4: Nice, JP.
3: This is, I used to play touch and I had to wear the same sports bra every game. I had three of them, but I could only wear a certain one to touch or we would lose. Worked for 6 years before it broke.
4: Oh, damn.
3: That's actually, that's good. Yeah, I like that.
0: For you.
3: This is game day ritual before playing pool. I put on Dark Angel tribal seeds on repeat for 5 times. Make sure I'm wearing all black because I also own a black pool cue stick channeling all darkness.
0: Can we just
4: find that? Wait, what's it called? Tribal
3: Dark Angel. Yeah. Tribal seeds.
4: Tribal seeds
0: for pool. I love that you got a pregame for pool. By the way,
3: just saying.
4: Do you walk up to the pool table with a smoke machine?
3: Probably.
0: Yeah, like the darts.
3: In all black.
4: Yeah.
3: Shall we listen to the song? Listen to 5 times, by the way.
4: On repeat.
0: Ooh. It's giving goosebumps.
3: I like the vibes already.

0: Yeah, not bad, not bad.
1: All right, this one here says, as a prop, you take the first carry at kickoff.
0: Yep.
1: My ritual while standing by the dead ball line is to make the sign of the cross three times.
0: Mm.
1: Haven't got popped off a carry yet.
2: Hey, that
0: oh,
2: worked.
0: Yeah, what nice.
1: How do you make that?
0: No, isn't it this?
2: Oh, sorry, I didn't. Yeah. The pointing to
0: the Catholic thing.
2: Ah, oh, right.
1: So you're just going,
2: yeah. Not me going.
1: This is, if I have an argument with my partner before my game, I'm losing. I never leave the house for a game with an upset wife.
3: Yeah, that's a good one, man.
2: Mm, happy wife, happy life.
0: Mm-hmm. I know. Bro, because imagine if you had an argument, she's sitting on the sideline watching you get bumped off.
2: And know. You're on the reserves and you're both watching the game. Anyway.
0: Oh, these are good, man.
2: Don't have a hop on before. Sorry.
1: Oh. I'll hop on.
2: Yeah, sorry.
1: What's that, Stormy?
2: No. I didn't realise the rest of it.
1: This one says, when I played ponies, prems, I always sat on the same far corner of the changing room. I was an older player and had earned the spot.
0: Yep.
1: One time someone took it, I got injured in the game and I nearly missed the finals. And then they said, also LeBron sucks.
4: Right. Your Saturday morning catch up with the My Morning Crew.
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0: That is my, the hottest hip hop in R&B, Lee Bianca with People. You got Storm here holding it down, taking a look back at the week that was, here with the My Morning Crew, Tegan, Storm and Nixon. And in case you weren't aware, Shay from the My Home Run and from Days as well. Sisters living life dangerously, my partner.
1: Miss the laughs, chaos and yarns? Here's what went down with the My Morning Crew this week.
0: We're living a little bit dangerously right now. I think, thankfully, because of The Rock, we've found out that Shay, from the My Home Run and My Days, is living life on the edge and her car gets stolen.
2: Yeah.
0: Right?
2: Yeah. Keys in the cup holder and the door's unlocked.
0: Mm-hmm. It's crazy because her car's a push to start. You shouldn't have your
3: keys there, mate. So we've got a lot of texts coming through. It seems like it's a very common theme. People like to leave their house unlocked. Says, never lock our house, and sometimes I'll come home after work and the front door has been wide open all day. This is,
0: close the door.
3: We lived in our home in Papakura for 17 years and we never locked our home up ever. When driving, I often, this one's a bit of me. It says, when I'm driving, I often drive with my knees, especially when I'm eating.
2: Dangerous.
3: I watched my dad doing that growing up because he's a very tall man. Mm. I obviously knew how to do it, and I've had friends be like, I'll be driving, they're like, oh no, all good, I don't want to live anyway because I just drive with my knees.
0: What sometimes? Are you eating when you're driving with your knees?
3: Sometimes I'm just using my hands to speak.
0: Oh,
3: that's the crazy part.
0: Brother.
3: That's the crazy part.
2: I expected better from you.
3: I've realized it's the only risky thing I do in my entire life. But anyways.
2: Tiffany, what are you up to right now? How are you living dangerously?
0: Hi, Tiffany.
4: Hello. Okay, so I am lactose intolerant, but I like to live dangerously every day by having milk in my coffee.
2: Oh, oh, look at you, eh? Oh,
3: How many breaks do you take to go to the wharepaku at work then?
0: Yeah.
4: Well, there's three secret toilets here.
3: Oh, so you're good to go.
0: Secret toilet?
4: Yeah, three secret toilets and not everyone has access to them, so I am sorted.
2: Oh.
4: And if not, I go around the corner to my mum's house.
2: Oh, true.
3: Nice! I like that, Tiffany.
2: You've really scoped out your situation, eh? You've got a game plan.
0: Crazy, bro.
2: Game plan. Jane, Mordina, good morning.
5: Hi, Jane.
6: Good morning.
0: Good morning.
3: All right, how do you live dangerously?
6: Well, I've lost my wallet like a week ago, and I still haven't cancelled my car.
2: Oh, my God.
6: I'm just hoping a good Samaritan has picked it up and it's making its way to the police station or it just shows up somewhere.
2: Sus, that does not happen in 2026. Yeah.
0: What area do you live in? What area did you lose it in?
6: Mangere?
2: Oh, okay.
0: That's not Barrington.
2: Yeah, well, moi mai da.
0: Yeah. Like cars
3: six
0: now.
3: Transactions
6: money,
3: from the BB.
6: My money's still there.
3: Okay.
2: Oh, your money's still there. Oh, yeah.
6: Yeah, so I've turned my house inside out, my car inside out, nothing. But yeah, I'm just hoping someone nice has popped it in, you know.
0: Cancel your cards. Yeah, you can lock them.
2: Where'd you leave it? Like outside Relon? Were you buying a Pulitzer or something?
6: Maybe outside Macca's, I don't know.
2: Oi, that Macca's is ghetto too. Oh,
0: I love that Macca's.
2: Hey, we got Shay here. Shay, why are you leaving your car unlocked with the keys in the cup holder?
6: First of all, why are we yelling? It's okay.
2: Have you done this for a long time, Shay?
6: Yeah, the thing is, it's like sometimes the body aches, you know, so I can't like maneuver around the car to find the keys. And so I'm just like, oh, you know what, I'll just leave it here, it'll be right.
3: What? Honestly, Shay's like the favourite type B friend that everyone has.
2: Yeah, you wild.
3: She just rolls
2: man.
3: Through life like and just against the rules.
2: Nah, I know what
6: it's. It's the same as like leaving your lunch in the work fridge. You know, you don't expect people to help themselves to it, and yet, like, here we go.
0: It's not the same.
6: Cars now.
2: Oh damn,
6: it's the same.
2: No, I know what you Gen Zers are like. Hey, you don't like holding keys in your pocket because it wrecks the aesthetic of your pants, right? So then
6: it makes me look thicker.
0: You're going for the opposite of me.
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0: Sons of Zion, that's Stuck on Stupid. Here on my, your home of the hottest hip-hop in R&B. You got Storm here holding it down, taking a look back at the week that was with us, the My Morning Crew. And I know this isn't like an old fad, a new fad, I'm pretty sure you're all aware of it, but Siren Jams right in the heart of Tamaki Makaurau. What the hell?
1: 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And now it's the Saturday catch-up with the My Morning Crew.
2: Let's go!
3: Everyone, whether you've owned one or experienced one, is well aware of sirens, mm-hmm. Okay? Now, it was a big thing maybe last year and the year before where you would just see cars with like a whole bunch of people that had gone to J-Car and bought a whole bunch of sirens or stolen them from schools and then put them on their cars, like the speakers.
4: I'm going to be honest, this doesn't really happen on the North Shore.
3: It doesn't?
4: Not really.
3: Damn.
4: I don't think I've witnessed it myself on the North Shore.
0: I live in Te Aroha and it happens every night.
3: Every night. And it's always Celine Dion.
0: It's Celine Dion.
3: It's always Celine Dion. Listen to these stats. In Porirua, there was 40 complaints. In the last month.
4: Oh, my God.
3: 40 complaints in Porirua. 600 complaints in Tāmaki.
4: Oh.
3: 600 people complaining that there's a siren going off and the music's too loud. And then 102 cars and bikes have been taken by the police, have been, like, confiscated by the police. And I don't think it's the decibel of how loud the music is. My final, I honestly believe it's because they're playing a song you don't like.
0: Yeah.
4: If it was the right track...
3: Yeah.
4: Not a complaint would be seen.
3: So for people that have sirens out there, the chances are we're probably not going to get rid of them. But why don't we give them advice and ideas of songs they can play out of their sirens?
4: Okay.
3: Sirens.
4: I've got the perfect one.
3: What do you got?
4: All right. I think it's Bonnie Tyler, Total Eclipse of the Heart. Every now and then I
3: fall to turn. Oh, this sounds like a former siren too. Yeah.
4: Complaining.
3: I hate the fact that sirens don't have bass.
0: Yeah.
3: And there's no mids. It's just all treble.
4: If I heard this rolling in my neighborhood,
0: okay,
4: I'd walk out the driveway and I with my cuppa and I'd go, yeah, that's right.
3: Mm. Nice. What are you picking? What song do you want to hear from a siren?
0: Okay. I'm going to be biking down Point Chev and I don't want to interrupt the upper tax bracket. So I think this might play to them. I'm going with the Ink Spots. I don't want to see the world on fire.
3: The what?
0: The Ink Spots.
3: Oh.
0: Who are they?
3: From Fallout.
0: I would hate this. I would think the world is
4: ending.
0: The middle of the night. And this is
4: playing
0: down.
4: I mean, now we're looking out to the mushroom cloud somewhere.
0: It's a bitch.
4: In
0: your heart. Anyway, that's what I play. It'll be up there with Celine Dion.
3: Damn, if you got one of those bikes where you have to pedal to keep it going,
0: someone goes, I'd rush the dude if he was playing this.
4: Dylan Sexton saying, Crazy Frog goes hard on the siren.
3: Oh, yeah. No. Because it's got no bass. I hate it even more.
4: Someone's actually texting and being like, can they just add a bit of bass? That's my only issue with
3: it. Yeah, it's because it's got no bass.
4: I would rather some big subwoofers come past, you know?
3: Subwoofers,
4: you were.
3: Someone said, Man I Need. Who said, Man I Need? Don't forget, we got tickets to get you along to Olivia Dean too, by the way.
0: Hey, you should get some sirens on your BMX for Olivia Dean Day, and we'll do a parade up and down.
3: Up and down Western Springs.
0: Up and down Western Springs.
4: So. Someone's texting the Tiptoe song, the Tiptoe through the window.
3: No, you're getting rushed for that. So. My one, but every time I see someone, I always yell out, can you play Omi Cheerleader? Because I love this song.
4: Now this song is on fire.
0: Yeah. This better have bass.
3: No, go. It won't.
5: Myself a cheerleader. She is always right there when I need her.
3: If I'm leaf blowing the driveway and someone rides past, you know, on their bike playing this,
0: doubles,
3: I reckon that's a great way to start a Saturday morning.
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0: If you want deets about how you can catch Brent Faiyaz live, hit up my.rover.nz. Got all your concert details in case you want to catch them at the start of 2027 in January. That one is Like It Was here on My, your home of the hottest hip-hop and R&B. We did a little bit of a ranking this week with That's Rank. I finally got my membership into the Point Chevalier Bowls Clubs, and they give you a pretty cool card. So That's Rank, cards.
1: Miss the laughs, chaos and yarns? Here's what went down with the My Morning Crew this week.
2: That's Rank!
0: That's right. So I count down from 5 to 1 on a particular category. The mission, should you choose to accept it, is to try and beat up my number one. The numbers are completely made up. Interpretation is up to you. Today, the theme is card, because I finally have my Point Chef Bowls Club membership card, and I feel like this is going to take me a long way.
3: I was just saying a story, still waiting for an invite.
4: Come today. It's $15 lunches today.
0: Is it today? $15?
5: I'll probably get there like 2:30.
3: Okay, I actually might be free.
0: Oh,
3: because I haven't been invited yet, Fano.
5: Oh, the Point Chef Bowls Club is one of the greatest.
3: The boys keep coming to work with stories about the Point Chef Bowls Club.
0: I'd like to see your interpretation of what the Bowls Club is like, because I love it, irrespective. But I think when it's humming,
5: oh, it's so good, man. It's heaven on earth.
3: Okay,
0: here we go. That's Rank card starting off at number 5. Daniel Carter.
5: Oh yeah, nice.
0: Had to put that one out there.
3: Oh, okay, yeah.
0: Number 4, the PlayStation memory card. This is going back to the
3: days
0: of gaming.
3: Did you say the police station?
0: The PlayStation.
5: Oh, PlayStation. Yeah.
0: I tell you to save games back in those
5: PlayStation.
0: Days. Yeah. Number 3, real niche, but I keep being served this one particular scene from the movie American Psycho. It's Patrick Bateman's bone white business card. Real niche, but if anyone knows about it, let me know. Number 2, the work credit card.
5: Yep.
0: One of my favorites.
3: Yeah,
0: when we go away on a work trip.
3: I really like the work credit card.
0: Whose are we going to take?
5: When it's got money on it.
0: Yeah. Well, we always got money on it. And then the number 1, I legit stole from the text because I thought there's nothing better than that. It's a Karakia.
5: Oh, nice.
3: Oh, I could not read that. I did not see that. Yeah.
0: A Karakia. Right. So that's number 1. Can you be my number 1? You can text me 462.
3: All right, Miguel's texting a cardigan.
5: What about the Kim Kardashian?
0: We're talking.
3: What about keeping your cards close to your chest?
0: Oh. Nice. Kim Kardashian. Mm-hmm. I like
5: what about
0: that.
5: Cardboard?
3: Oh, Cardi B.
0: Oh, nice.
3: Harley's also texts through the good old V card.
5: Oh, yeah, V card.
0: Oh, my gosh. Great. Fantastic. You guys know.
5: What about a SIM card?
0: A SIM card. Honorable mention.
3: Someone said when you credit card someone's back roll on their head. Manu sticks in yellow card, red card, man card, island card.
5: Yeah, good. Okay. Check the way boxes, man. Hey, what a wild card.
0: Ah, good.
3: Hey, you know what? It's always nice when you get a birthday card.
5: Yeah, nice. What about Cardi B?
3: Yep. I already said that.
5: Oh, okay.
0: She's in there.
5: Cardio.
3: Cardiovascular.
0: Even better. Even with that one because I hate cardio training.
5: What about you know, if you're famous, you have a body card.
0: What's a body card?
3: A body card.
0: What's a body card?
3: A bodyguard.
5: Bodyguard.
0: I'm so stupid. That joke deserves so much more love. Okay.
5: Yeah, I hate explaining my joke.
3: Cardiac body arrest.
0: Oh yeah. Love it.
3: Oh, card it out.
0: Great. That might be the number 1 so far. Card it out. Someone said Weet-Bix card at the bottom of the box. Honorable mention.
4: They brought those back too.
0: What's a Waita Kadre?
4: I don't know.
0: Waita Kare.
3: Got you.
0: Yeah, you can be in there as well. Okay, I'm going to read out number 1s that I have so far. If anyone thinks that they shouldn't be there, let me know. We've got Kim Kardashian, Cardi B, the V card, the yellow card, the wild card, the birthday card, cardiovascular, body card, cardiac arrest, card it out, and Waita Kare.
4: That's a good list so far.
0: That's good. Number 1, Waita Kare.
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0: I don't want to mention House of Cards. House of Cards. Pokemon cards, but those are low hanging fruit.
5: 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Okay. Tegan likes to wear cargo pants.

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0: Jamie Noble here on your home of the hottest of pop and R&B. You got Storm here chilling with you on your Saturday morning. And when people come to like try and guess your age, it can either go two ways. One, really good, or unfortunately, in Tegan's case, probably not that good. 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
3: Let's go!
4: We want to know the things that have you going, this is 30, man.
5: Yeah.
4: This is 30, because I got clocked when I said I was running a half marathon this year. They asked my age. I said it, and they said, checks out. Checks out. Yeah, that makes sense. So text us 463. Give us a call. 0800 with my. That is 0800 946 624.
0: All right, yeah. Our good mate Courtney messaged through. She says, you know you're 30 when you froth over an overnight girls trip.
5: Mm-hmm.
0: Have you done one of those?
4: No, but we obviously went to, we did a big Bali trip last year.
0: Oh, of course, yeah.
4: For our mate's 30th. And then we're thinking we're dabbling with Raro in January.
5: Oh, yeah, for your eat, pray, love moment.
4: Mm-hmm. Yes, but, you know, we're just trying to figure out the date for that one.
0: All right. Someone else messaged through and said, hangovers lasting 3 days.
4: Oh, yep.
0: Oh, my gosh, you are so right.
4: If you're going to drink, do it on a Friday, not a Saturday. Friday.
0: Mm. That's, I think that's 30 as well.
4: Yeah.
0: Moving the piss-ups to Friday night. Mm-hmm.
4: And day ones.
5: Johnny's here from Palmerston North.
4: Hey, Johnny.
5: Hi, Johnny.
6: Oh, yeah.
4: When did you go, this is 30, mate, this is 30?
6: Oh, after like 2 months of turning 30, I had to go to a chiropractor.
5: That body age not holding up like it used to.
4: This is 30, man.
0: What was wrong with your back? Was it just a pinched nerve or like actual age?
6: Just probably age. I left school and just after 30, just gave way.
5: He gave way.
4: I like that. I found a wee list.
5: Yeah.
4: You can pull a muscle when adjusting your pillow.
5: Yep.
4: This one says, this is 30. You routinely go to concerts, but the performers are younger than you.
5: Mm-hmm.
4: Mm-hmm. You use the phrase back in the day and actually mean it.
0: Damn.
4: You use decades as an actual unit of measurement.
0: Yeah.
5: But you know when you get to 32, you start to like, you know, you start reviewing air fryers. You start buying things that like, you can't invite the boys around. See, I remember when I turned 30 and I bought it, my first ever heat pump, right? And I was quite proud of it.
0: Right.
5: But a heat pump is not one of those things like a TV where you can invite the boys around and go, bro, look at this heat pump.
4: You know what we took home yesterday? A pizza oven.
0: Yeah, and she was stoked. Can I just say, growing up, I loved going to like the arcades, so like Time Zone and stuff like that. One of my favorite places. Nowadays, I like to get excited going to Briscoe's.
5: Yeah, bro. Farmers.
4: Farmers is my store.
0: Farmers,
5: you don't start appreciating Farmers until you're close to 30 and then in your 30s.
0: 100%. Oh, you walk into the front of Farmers and I'll see like a platter dish. I'm like, that's quite nice.
4: One of the last things I bought at Farmers and I was really, really excited about, other than my Ninja air fryer.
5: Yeah.
4: I got a cute feature pillow for my bed.
5: Mm-hmm.
4: A nice wee throw. I also bought like some big salt and pepper grinders.
5: Yeah.
4: Like feature ones for when you have people over.
0: Yeah.
4: That's very 30.
0: I would go into Farmers once again, sorry, just to get back to Farmers. But bro, I caught myself spending 10 minutes smelling all the Ikoya candles.
4: Yeah.
0: Me?
4: Yeah, no, I'm with that.
0: What the hell? Okay. That's quite nice.
5: This one smells edible.
0: Yeah.
4: Me getting annoyed at Bailey because he moved my candle lighter from by the candles.
0: Oh,
4: you know, because it felt like a day yesterday. Chuck the candle on, you know.
5: For anyone who frequents a bar too, you know, when you're in your 30s, when you start looking at the price going, $14 for a beer.
0: $14. Yeah. I'm moving on. How dare you?
4: This is 30. Teenagers intimidate you. You discover music can be turned up too loud.
5: Yeah.
4: Mm-hmm. Quite often you'll find yourself squinting to read signs. This is 30, guys.
5: Or the lights are too bright.
4: that might be just
0: that's
4: you.
0: 40.
5: Maybe that's 40.
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0: for this morning. Before I get out of here, though, Nixon had a phenomenal read. The wedding song from the first Sione's wedding. We wanted to know, has anyone been married to it? And surprisingly, my whānau, well, actually, not surprisingly, you have. Let's go!
1: Miss the laughs, chaos, and yarns? Here's what went down with the My Morning Crew this week.
2: One of the best Polynesian Pacific Island slow jams of all time, Jamor Jams, Knowing You. This is the original, and then Aradna made a remake.

0: you in my life.
1: For people who didn't grow up with this album, your only experience with the song would be from Sione's wedding.
2: Yeah. That's the only one I know.
1: And so I wanted to know, has anybody other than Sione had this song play at their wedding? 0800 15463 if you want to flick through.
3: All right. This first text here says, not a wedding, but we sang it at our cousin's funeral.
2: I can see it. I see it.
3: That's quite sweet.
2: Knowing you so long.
3: Multi-occasional, okay.
2: I can never let you go.
3: Beck said, I had to sing that song at my nephew's wedding while they signed the marriage certificate. Oh, he married a Samoan.
1: Beautiful.
3: Joe said, back in the day when Zumba at the Mangere Town Centre, people were waltzing to that song. Turned out to be a little drama because old uncle was dancing with three ladies.
2: Oh, my guy.
1: Samoan uncles at their best.
3: CJ said, it. I didn't, but my sister-in-law got married to that song and actually got Luppy to that song for her.
1: Oh, like to sing it live?
3: Yeah, while she walked down the aisle.
2: I am crying.
3: Yeah.
1: Couldn't even get that guy to turn up to my wedding.
2: Oh.
1: Far out.
2: Rutherford old boy too, apparently.
1: I don't know if that's true.
2: Oh, someone texted and said Luffy went to Rutherford and he was in the Māori cultural group.
3: Hell yeah.
1: Because I thought he went to Waitak with Kaylee and DJ 09.
2: Or maybe got kicked out and then had to go to Rutherford.
1: Yeah. That's normally Waitak. Normally Waitak take the ones that got in trouble at Rutherford.
2: Ah, and then
3: okay. I see.
1: Hey Monique, how are you, mate?
3: Kia ora.
1: Hey
4: Monique.
1: Morning, mate.
3: Hello. All right. Did you have that song at your wedding, Monique?
4: Not my wedding, but my mum. She walked down the aisles, and that was her song. And it's just a core memory in my heart, I think. So hopefully, one day, I get to pick the same song.
1: Seeing mum walk down the aisle.
2: Did mum choose that from Sione's wedding, the movie?
3: Or did she already know it?
2: Already know it.
4: I'm not too sure. I was only 6, so I'm not too sure.
1: Oh, damn.
2: Okay.
1: Damn, you were born out of wedlock.
2: Repent.
1: Andy, did you have this song playing at a wedding?
5: No, I didn't have this the song playing at a wedding. I went to a mate's brother's wedding, and the bridal party decided to have their hens like the night before, and then one of the bridesmaids had to sing the song while they walked down the aisle, and she kind of went flat, and the mother was like, nah, it was like silent right up until when she got to the dude, and the dude was like, we could hear him crying. I was like, oh, that's pretty precious.
2: Not that flat.
1: Bro, what in the America is going on there? Having your stag and hens do the night before the wedding?
3: That's crazy.
1: That's crazy. Only Americans do that, eh?
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Pitbull Neo, Give Me Everything tonight on my The Hottest Hip Hop and R&B. Good morning. You're hanging out with me, Mala, all the way up until 3 p.m. today, holding it down on the ones and twos. Hope you've had a good start to your weekend. Hey man, it's good to be here. I can't lie, it's always good to come and clock in a couple hours. Anyways, coming up in the beats, TLC, Sons of Zion on the way. Here's a new one from Belly Gang. This one's called WTF Going on my...

0: Boss Man D-Lo, Megan Thee Stallion, it's Motion Party, the remix. Oh My, the hottest hip-hop and R&B. Coming up after the break. Taking you back to 2003 with this banger, Black Eyed Peas. Throwing in some Sea Breezy as well. And hey, if you're keen to shout someone out this morning, flick me a text at 463. Shoot me through a message, keen to shout some people out. That's coming up in the next 2 minutes. Oh my.
1: 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Kewai Audia Western Springs Bowl.
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Happy Saturday, Kanye West and Twista. Slow jams on my, the hottest hip-hop and R&B. Now, just real quickly, got a couple shout-outs that have come through in the chat. Shout-out to Jamie off to see the Fano and Gizzy. Safe travels. A shout-out to my hubby Benji, who turns 30 today. Happy birthday, my love. Oh, that's cute. Shout-out to my bro, David from Rhoda's, for his birthday yesterday. Happy late birthday, cuz. And also a shout-out to Terry, who's getting married next weekend. All the best. Shout-out to you guys. If you have some more shout-outs, shoot it through to 463. Flick me a text. Getting back into the beats now. Here's Chloe Timberland, Talking Dirty on my...

0: That is Risk It All, Bruno Mars, just before 11 a.m. on your Saturday. Hope you're enjoying your weekend so far. Coming up after the break, have to check in this banger from 2008, Lil Wayne. Got the latest from LMA as well. Baby, even if you only got 20 for my 80. Followed by some Doja Cat and some Donnell Lewis. That's going down in the next 3 minutes. Oh my.
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1: Damn, what a throwback. Donnell Lewis, Missing My Love on My, the hottest hip hop and R&B. That is the song that made him pop off back in the day as well, back in 2012 when it came out. Now I've got a couple more shout outs that have come through on the text line. Shout out to my bestie Taylor, who turns 30 today. Shout out to Dave, doing some good work on the lawns. We love you. And also shout out to my hubby Troy, who's at work today, working hard for his family. And shout out to Mia for her 25th birthday. Thank you for everyone sending through your shout outs. Send through some more if you want. Text me at 463. Getting back into the beats now. Here's Olivia Dean, Leon Bridges, The Hardest Four on My.

0: 3 years later, the song is finally getting the moment it deserves. That was Olivia Dean featuring Leon Bridges, The Hardest Part. And keep my lock to win your way to Olivia Dean's sold-out concert this October.
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0: Young Miami Spender on your My Weekends. Happy Saturday, everyone. Hope you're enjoying your day so far. Let me know, 463, what are you getting up to? Coming up after the break. Taking you back to 1994, Boyz II Men. Throwing in some Coterie in the mix as well. Lay your head on my shoulder. Let your heart roll. Common Kings, Alicia Keys. After that, don't go anywhere. It's going down in 2 minutes time on My.
1: Hey, Nixon. Okay.
2: Yo.
1: Why did your dad bring a ladder to the bar?
2: I don't know. Because he likes climbing?
1: Because he had the drinks on the house.
2: Ooh. Try.
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1: And home of my weekends.
0: My Throwbacks. Taking you back to 1994.

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Then you gotta lock in on the Rover app. If Olivia Dean plays back to back, call 0800 WinMy to get in the draw for it.

0: Alicia Keys, You Don't Know My Name for your Saturday morning. You're hanging out with me, Mala, and make sure you're staying tapped in with the My Morning Crew, 6 to 10 a.m., Mondays to Fridays. Right now, I'm going to play you a snippet from early in the week.
1: Lisa?
2: Yeah?
1: Congratulations, you've got yourself Olivia Dean tickets!
3: Let's go, Lisa! You're going to Olivia Dean!
2: Hey. Oh my god, I'm crying. Thank you so much.
1: No worries.
3: Lisa, we understand that these tickets you have acquired not only for yourself but for someone else.
4: Yeah. Who's that special person?
2: Yeah, my daughter, it's her birthday, which is only a couple of days on the side of the concert, and I've tried so hard to get tickets, and she's been so sad, and I'm just so stoked she got to do this work.
1: Lisa, you're going to make me cry. Oh,
4: don't
1: so
4: cry,
1: cool.
4: Lisa. It's only a concert.
1: Oh, shut up.
3: You grinch. Shut your mouth.
0: Now, if you want to go back and listen to the full episodes, text the keyword podcast 2463. I'll get you back a link. Right now, here's 50 Cent, Leon Thomas, and Fetty Wap. No One Told Us. Oh, my. No one

0: 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Back on your sofa, of course I still care. That's coming up in the next 3 minutes. Keep it locked, oh my. The My
1: Morning Crew. Hey Lisa.
2: Yeah.
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3: 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Yay! You're going to Olivia Dean!
2: Hey. Oh my god! Oh my god, I'm crying. 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
1: he's
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